0: 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Take a look at your evening weather forecast for this Labor Day. Our weather forecast for tonight showing a low around 73. Showers and thunderstorms are likely at 60%. New precipitation amounts between a quarter and a half an inch are possible. Tomorrow, showers and thunderstorms likely again at 70%, mainly in the afternoon, with partly sunny skies and a high near 88. Calm winds becoming easterly at 5 to 8 miles per hour in the afternoon. So tonight, a 60% chance of showers, tomorrow 70%, low tonight 73, and our high tomorrow 88. And that's a look at your Labor Day nightly weather forecast on Bass Capital Radio.
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Hi, this is Joy McGurl Hadley from the Putnam County Master Gardeners. I'm here reminding you that we're there to help you with your horticultural needs, whether it's coming in for our free pH testing of your soil or having us tell you what to do about those pests in the garden. 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
1: Take a look at your evening weather forecast for this Labor Day. Our weather forecast for tonight showing a low around 73. Showers and thunderstorms are likely at 60%. New precipitation amounts between a quarter and a half an inch are possible. Tomorrow, showers and thunderstorms likely again at 70%, mainly in the afternoon, with partly sunny skies and a high near 88. Calm winds becoming easterly at 5 to 8 miles per hour in the afternoon. So tonight, a 60% chance of showers, tomorrow 70%, low tonight 73, and our high tomorrow 88. And that's a look at your Labor Day nightly weather forecast on Bass Capital Radio.
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0: 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Take a look at your evening weather forecast for this Labor Day. Our weather forecast for tonight showing a low around 73. Showers and thunderstorms are likely at 60%. New precipitation amounts between a quarter and a half an inch are possible. Tomorrow, showers and thunderstorms likely again at 70%, mainly in the afternoon, with partly sunny skies and a high near 88. Calm winds becoming easterly at 5 to 8 miles per hour in the afternoon. So tonight, a 60% chance of showers, tomorrow 70%, low tonight 73, and our high tomorrow 88. And that's a look at your Labor Day nightly weather forecast on Bass Capital Radio.
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Just got to give myself a good talking to this time.

Hi, this is Bobby Jackson with Palatka New Vision Lions Club. We're reminding you that vision is important. 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

Take a look at your evening weather forecast for this Labor Day. Our weather forecast for tonight showing a low around 73. Showers and thunderstorms are likely at 60%. New precipitation amounts between a quarter and a half an inch are possible. Tomorrow, showers and thunderstorms likely again at 70%, mainly in the afternoon, with partly sunny skies and a high near 88. Calm winds becoming easterly at 5 to 8 miles per hour in the afternoon. So tonight, a 60% chance of showers, tomorrow 70%, low tonight 73, and our high tomorrow 88. And that's a look at your Labor Day nightly weather forecast on Bass Capital Radio.

0: 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Take a look at your evening weather forecast for this Labor Day. Our weather forecast for tonight showing a low around 73. Showers and thunderstorms are likely at 60%. New precipitation amounts between a quarter and a half an inch are possible. Tomorrow, showers and thunderstorms likely again at 70%, mainly in the afternoon, with partly sunny skies and a high near 88. Calm winds becoming easterly at 5 to 8 miles per hour in the afternoon. So tonight, a 60% chance of showers, tomorrow 70%, low tonight 73, and our high tomorrow 88. And that's a look at your Labor Day nightly weather forecast on Bass Capital Radio. Take a look at your evening weather forecast for this Labor Day. Our weather forecast for tonight showing a low around 73. Showers and thunderstorms are likely at 60%. New precipitation amounts between a quarter and a half an inch are possible. Tomorrow, showers and thunderstorms likely again at 70%, mainly in the afternoon, with partly sunny skies and a high near 88. Calm winds becoming easterly at 5 to 8 miles per hour in the afternoon. So tonight, a 60% chance of showers, tomorrow 70%, low tonight 73, and our high tomorrow 88. And that's a look at your Labor Day nightly weather forecast on Bass Capital Radio.
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1: Take a look at your evening weather forecast for this Labor Day. Our weather forecast for tonight showing a low around 73. Showers and thunderstorms are likely at 60%. New precipitation amounts between a quarter and a half an inch are possible. Tomorrow, showers and thunderstorms likely again at 70%, mainly in the afternoon, with partly sunny skies and a high near 88. Calm winds becoming easterly at 5 to 8 miles per hour in the afternoon. So tonight, a 60% chance of showers, tomorrow 70%, low tonight 73, and our high tomorrow 88. And that's a look at your Labor Day nightly weather forecast on Bass Capital Radio.

0: 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Take a look at your evening weather forecast for this Labor Day. Our weather forecast for tonight showing a low around 73. Showers and thunderstorms are likely at 60%. New precipitation amounts between a quarter and a half an inch are possible. Tomorrow, showers and thunderstorms likely again at 70%, mainly in the afternoon, with partly sunny skies and a high near 88. Calm winds becoming easterly at 5 to 8 miles per hour in the afternoon. So tonight, a 60% chance of showers, tomorrow 70%, low tonight 73, and our high tomorrow 88. And that's a look at your Labor Day nightly weather forecast on Bass Capital Radio.
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1 month ago today, I was happy as a lark. But now I go for walks, to the movies, maybe to the park. I have a seat on the same old bench to watch the children play. You know, tomorrow is their future. But for me, just another day. They all gather around me. They seem to know my name. We laugh, tell a few jokes, but it still doesn't ease my pain. I know I can't hide from a memory, though day after day I've tried. I keep saying, she'll be back, but today, again, I've

another day comes to an end. I'm looking for a letter or something, anything that she would send. With all the people I know, I'm still a lonely man. You know, it's funny, I thought I had her in the palm of my hand.

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Mama's old pajamas and your papa's mustache, falling out the windowsill, frolicking the grass, trying to mock the way they talk fun, but all in vain, gaping at the dapper men with derby hats.

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1: Your overnight weather forecast, calling for easterly winds around 5 miles per hour becoming calm. Mostly cloudy skies, a low overnight of 73 degrees. Today, our high near 88 with showers and thunderstorms likely at 70%, coming mainly between 3 and 5 p.m. Otherwise, partly sunny for today, a high 88, and the chance of showers are going to bring us amounts between a tenth and a quarter of an inch, except higher amounts possible during thunderstorms. And that's a look at your Bass Capital Radio weather.

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1: Your overnight weather forecast, calling for easterly winds around 5 miles per hour, becoming calm. Mostly cloudy skies, a low overnight of 73 degrees. Today, our high near 88, with showers and thunderstorms likely at 70%, coming mainly between 3 and 5 p.m. Otherwise, partly sunny for today, a high 88, and the chance of showers are going to bring us amounts between a tenth and a quarter of an inch, except higher amounts possible during thunderstorms. And that's a look at your Bass Capital Radio weather.

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I am Mark Blumenthal, the host of the Top 20 Countdown every Saturday morning on this station. 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
1: Your overnight weather forecast, calling for easterly winds around 5 miles per hour becoming calm. Mostly cloudy skies, a low overnight of 73 degrees. Today, our high near 88 with showers and thunderstorms likely at 70%, coming mainly between 3 and 5 p.m. Otherwise, partly sunny for today, a high 88, and the chance of showers are going to bring us amounts between a tenth and a quarter of an inch, except higher amounts possible during thunderstorms. And that's a look at your Bass Capital Radio weather.

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1: Your overnight weather forecast, calling for easterly winds around 5 miles per hour, becoming calm. Mostly cloudy skies, a low overnight of 73 degrees. Today, our high near 88, with showers and thunderstorms likely at 70%, coming mainly between 3 and 5 p.m. Otherwise, partly sunny for today, a high 88, and the chance of showers are going to bring us amounts between a tenth and a quarter of an inch, except higher amounts possible during thunderstorms. And that's a look at your Bass Capital Radio weather.
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0: Hi, this is Putnam County School Superintendent Rick Cernsey with the Putnam County School District, working with our community to make a difference in our children's lives. 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
1: Your overnight weather forecast, calling for easterly winds around 5 miles per hour becoming calm. Mostly cloudy skies, a low overnight of 73 degrees. Today, our high near 88 with showers and thunderstorms likely at 70%, coming mainly between 3 and 5 p.m. Otherwise, partly sunny for today, a high 88, and the chance of showers are going to bring us amounts between a tenth and a quarter of an inch, except higher amounts possible during thunderstorms. And that's a look at your Bass Capital Radio weather.

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doing out there? You ever seen to have one of those days where it just seems like everybody's getting on your case, from your teacher all the way down to your best girlfriend? Well, you know, I used to have them just about all the time, but I found a way to get out of that.

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1: Your overnight weather forecast, calling for easterly winds around 5 miles per hour becoming calm. Mostly cloudy skies, a low overnight of 73 degrees. Today, our high near 88 with showers and thunderstorms likely at 70%, coming mainly between 3 and 5 p.m. Otherwise, partly sunny for today, a high 88, and the chance of showers are going to bring us amounts between a tenth and a quarter of an inch, except higher amounts possible during thunderstorms. And that's a look at your Bass Capital Radio weather.

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1: Your overnight weather forecast, calling for easterly winds around 5 miles per hour becoming calm. Mostly cloudy skies, a low overnight of 73 degrees. Today, our high near 88 with showers and thunderstorms likely at 70%, coming mainly between 3 and 5 p.m. Otherwise, partly sunny for today, a high 88, and the chance of showers are going to bring us amounts between a tenth and a quarter of an inch, except higher amounts possible during thunderstorms. And that's a look at your Bass Capital Radio website.

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0: Six songs in this countdown, including five in the top 10 alone, were former, present, and future number one hits, with the one at the top also riding the top of the country music chart. Hello, everyone. I am Mark Blumenthal, the host of the Top 20 Countdown every Saturday morning on this station. 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

0: Smokey and the Miracles going to a go-go at WPLK. Good Tuesday morning. It is 6:32, and I hope your Labor Day went well. Radio Red standing by.
1: I'm here.
0: How was your weekend?
1: Busy.
0: Busy? Yeah, we were very busy, too.
1: Mm-hmm. You had plants to get in the ground.
0: You had what?
1: You had plants to get in the ground.
0: You did?
1: You did.
0: I did.
1: Well, somebody had plants lined up in your driveway.
0: Oh, those are just... That's an everyday thing. No, we were out furniture shopping.
1: No comment.
0: Hmm?
1: No comment.
0: Well, okay. Well.
1: Not on the air.
0: All right. Well, anyway, it is 6:32, and... we'll just jump over here to Tommy Two-Tone and his favorite phone number.

0: his favorite phone number for his favorite lady. And so, anyway, hope nobody's got that number, too.
1: Yeah. When they recorded it.
0: Mm-hmm.
1: I hope they checked that number before they ever recorded that.
0: Well, they don't put an area code in front, so,
1: yeah. Yeah, but they didn't have area codes when they did that.
0: Yeah, they did.
1: Oh, what year was that, Danny?
0: I'll have to look it up.
1: If it was in the 50s, they didn't have area codes.
0: Oh, no. That was an 80s song.
1: Oh, okay.
0: Yeah.
1: But they had
0: 70s.
1: I bet somebody has tried to call that number in their area code.
0: Let me look in the book.
1: Check. If you had those first three digits in your area code, I bet somebody's called it. But those digits may not exist at the time.
0: They might not have. Let me see.
1: Unless you're really mad at somebody and you wanted to put the telephone number out there for everybody.
0: Well, if you listen to the lyrics, they found that number on the wall of the...
1: bathroom?
0: Someplace. whatever. Might have been the toity. Let's see.
1: Dead air.
0: Yeah, Tommy Tuchone, 1982.
1: And then it had, as long as you didn't have an 863 exchange.
0: Yeah, number four record in 1982.
1: But you remember when it used to be EV something in mm-hmm. Jacksonville, Evergreen, you know, that's what it was in the 50s.
0: My phone number in New Jersey was Dunn Allen 2, 8078. I still remember
1: a
0: kid. Oh, yeah.
1: We had a party line. We used to harass one guy because he listened in on everything, and everybody knew it. Everybody knew he listened in.
0: Yeah.
1: So, do you know if they ever got the Florida FSU football game in last night?
0: Pardon?
1: Did you hear if they got the FSU football game played last night?
0: Yes, they did.
1: Did they finally?
0: Yes. FSU lost.
1: Oh, okay.
0: To SMU. It's Southern Methodist, I think.
1: Okay, I don't know. I think they all were hyped, and then mm-hmm. the lights went out.
0: Yeah. They had
1: and
0: the power failure
1: they
0: or
1: were
0: something.
1: The transformer blew.
0: Yeah, that's what it was.
1: And they were pretty hyped up, I think, for the game, but I think that mm-hmm. delayed. I don't know what the score was. I don't know anything about it. But
0: well, we can Google that. But
1: I can Google it. I just haven't done it yet this morning. I've had other things to do.
0: But a horrible situation was that plane crash in Miami.
1: Yeah.
0: That Amazon Prime plane.
1: Why there were cars out there?
0: Well, it ran over the the runway, and went into a parking lot.
1: No, it wasn't a parking lot. They were on the tarmac.
0: Well, it was
1: an Amazon plane mm-hmm. that came in.
0: Right.
1: Two people on it. That was it.
0: Right.
1: Five people were killed because some of them were in the car.
0: Right.
1: But understand the cars were parked at the end of the runway.
0: Well, they were a work crew at the airport.
1: Maybe
0: they
1: were a
0: cleanup crew at the airport. So they worked for the airport. And they were there just doing their work. And that's when the plane, they're saying that your runway was wet. There was a wind shear problem that caused.
1: I heard pretty much if it go wrong, it went wrong.
0: Yeah. No, there was no lift under the wings because of the wind shear. And I think the wind shear was kind of pushing the plane down. And these guys just lost control of the plane, and it went across and hit the Econoline van, and just tore it to pieces and killed everybody in the. There were five dead. The pilot and co-pilot survived the wreck. I think there were three or four people in the plane, but one of them jumped out the window.
1: Oh, I thought there were just two in the plane. I didn't know.
0: But anyway,
1: but if your Amazon packages mm-hmm. are late.
0: Yeah. They may be sending
1: They may
0: sending
1: not have survived.
0: Exactly, yeah. I don't know what happens. I imagine that they have, they know exactly what packages were on the plane.
1: Oh, yeah.
0: And they'll, they'll
1: take care of
0: send them out again. You know.
1: They'll take care of it.
0: Mm-hmm. Anyway, it is 6:41, and we got some showers on the way today, about a 50% chance of rain. Partly sunny, high 90, heat index at 102. Now, the winds are going to be northeasterly, 5 to 11, gusting up to 20 miles an hour. And then tonight, cloudy and a 30% chance of rain, low of 75, and gusty winds up to about 16. And tomorrow, more rain on the way, a 70% chance tomorrow with high near 91, heat index at 103, and gusty winds out of the east up to 15 miles an hour. Tomorrow night, partly cloudy, low of 74 and 30% chance. And then Thursday, an 80% chance. Thursday night, an 80% chance. High 82, low of 74.
1: Mm-hmm.
0: So we could be getting some more rain on the way.
1: Well, it's forecast rain all week, but yeah. We'll see.
0: Well, we went up to see son number one, or number two, rather, and bought some something at his store up there. And thank God it didn't rain on the way back. So
1: yeah, a little bit of rain where we were, but not much. We were out in the buggy.
0: Yeah, because I had that back of the truck loaded to the gills.
1: Mm-hmm.
0: And so anyway. Everything was cool. 6:43, we've got 75 degrees on the front porch at WPLK with Chic.

0: We're all right. Everything is cool. All right. 75 degrees on the front porch, and we got about a 50% chance of rain today, 30 tonight, 70 tomorrow, and then, let me see, 80% on Thursday and Thursday night. Mm-hmm. So, batten down the hatches, folks. It's going to be windy, too, gusting up to about 20.
1: It's going to be what God sends us.
0: Pardon?
1: It's going to be what God sends us.
0: Oh, yeah. Mm-hmm. And we'll take everything he sends us. All right.
1: And I've had bad enough.
0: Mm-hmm.
1: Mowing the grass at our house is about once a week, and it looks like you got a bale hay.
0: Mm-hmm. That's right. So they did get the FSU game going last night, finally, after that thing blew up.
1: They had everybody on the field, and they had everybody all hyped up.
0: Yeah.
1: And one of the guys that used to play, I don't know who he played for, was... They were trying to fill time. Says, you know, this is a killer for a player. Mm-hmm. He said, you're all hyped up and ready to go, and all of a sudden there's nothing to do. You're wandering around, going, you know, the place is dark. And
0: And they lost to SMU.
1: I don't know anything about SMU.
0: I think it's Southern Methodist.
1: Doesn't matter. I don't know anything about their program.
0: I'm not sure if that is. It could be, you know.
1: They have changed so many of these schools around. I don't know who's who or what's what anymore.
0: It could be Sisboomba Mucho University. I don't know who they are. Anyway, if you're an FSU fan, I'm sorry about that.
1: Yeah, I like FSU.
0: They got a Gator meeting tonight.
1: Yeah, there's a Gator Club meeting tonight at, let's see. Guest speaker is the former great Gator and UF broadcaster Jeff Cardoza.
0: Mm-hmm.
1: Dinner, social times at 6, dinner's at 6:30, pasta, fresh garden salad, garlic bread, and dessert. But due to traffic construction that we have all over town, there's construction on Mosley Avenue, so please arrive early and exit by the way of Husson Avenue. Turn left on Edgemore, and then turn left onto Mosley Avenue. By the way, the swimming pool and the golf barn.
0: Yeah, the location is at the golf course. Mention that. You forgot to mention that.
1: Well, anyway. Because I'm not seeing it.
0: Mm-hmm. Because that's where they always.
1: That's where they always have it.
0: Yeah. So, all right, checking the roadways. Everything is clear. Everything's looking good, so we're all right. Yeah, and. Everything is cool there. And anyway, 75 degrees out on the front porch at WPLK. And we got a lot going on today. We're going to be giving away, you want to start Wild Adventure giveaways today? Because we have till the 26th, I think.
1: Yeah,
0: and,
1: Kelly's in here with us for a minute.
0: All right, yeah.
1: Well, she goes and joins Mary.
0: All right, well, we got 6:53 and Marvin Gaye and

0: Yes, and just like Romeo and Juliet. All right, 6:58, a couple of minutes, about a minute and a half before the latest news. And the roadways are clear. We got rain on the way, a 50% chance. So make sure you take an umbrella with you. We got gusty winds up to 20 miles an hour out of northeast and a high temperature near 90 today. Heat index at 103 or 102. Oh, 103 for tomorrow.
1: It wasn't hot yesterday.
0: No.
1: Over the weekend, from Friday to Monday morning, there was 4.5 inches.
0: Wow. Yeah, I know. We got really pummeled.
1: Yeah, y'all did. We were out in that area Sunday night, and it absolutely stormed. We got back to our house and went, nothing.
0: Wow, 4 inches of rain over the past
1: so
0: over
1: the
0: weekend.
1: So don't tell me how dry we are.
0: All right.
1: And you know, they will tell you in the monsoon season that we're dry.
0: Yeah. But anyway, that's the way it is.
1: But they said the farmer's market went really good on Saturday. I talked to a couple people that went, and I didn't get to go because I wasn't.
0: No, I didn't get to go either.
1: They had other plans for me that day. And I did get a lesson in mud pie making this weekend.
0: Mud pies?
1: Mud pie. Oh. Mud soup, mud pies, you know, dirt cakes. The baby showed up at camp, and Grandma and the babies, the heck with cleaning the camper.
0: Cool.
1: We played in the mud.
0: All right. Well, that's cool. All right. So,
1: but if you're interested in getting involved in Palatka Farmers Market, go to visitpalatka.com.
0: Okay. All right. Very good. All right. It is 75 degrees at 7 o'clock.
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3: NBC News Radio, I'm Mark Mayfield. New Hampshire voters are headed to the polls today for primary elections that will decide who advances in races for the Senate, House, and governor. The biggest attention is on the open Senate seat being vacated by Democrat Gene Shaheen. A New York City firefighter has died of World Trade Center-related illness just days before the 25th anniversary of the 9/11 terror attacks. Here's Tammy Trujillo.
4: Retired FDNY Lieutenant Gerald Riley of Ladder 22 died last Thursday. The Uniformed Firefighters Association says Riley was a devoted husband, father, and grandfather and showed unwavering dedication during rescue and recovery operations at Ground Zero. He died at the age of 75. I'm Tammy Trujillo.
3: And the NTSB is examining the flight recorders recovered from a deadly Amazon cargo plane crash at Miami International Airport. Mark Mayfield, NBC News Radio.
5: This is Florida News Now.
6: A pilot killed after a single-engine plane crash in Titusville near the Space Coast Regional Airport. Deputy Police Chief Tyler Wright.
7: I believe the plane took off, experienced some kind of malfunction, and was attempting to turn around and come back.
6: It was fully engulfed in flames when firefighters arrived at knockdown power lines, leaving several FPNL customers without electricity. The investigation continues. Meanwhile, a team of over 30 National Transportation Safety Board investigators now work on recovering evidence from what the chair describes as utter devastation. Sunday's deadly Amazon cargo plane crash at Miami International Airport.
8: NTSB Chair Jennifer Homendy says aviation is safe overall, but that's no comfort to the families of those killed and injured.
9: Saying we have an incredibly safe aviation system to somebody who just lost a loved one is not something that they want to hear.
8: One area her team will look at is whether all airports should have the EMAS system that uses a barrier for aircraft leaving the runway. The Amazon cargo plane overran the runway by 1,300 feet.
6: That's Gordon Bird, a U.S. Coast Guard assisting in an active search for a missing small plane en route to Miami Executive Airport. Authorities report the aircraft went down near Andros Island in the Bahamas. Four family members are missing, and local relatives are pleading for information. Secretary of State Marco Rubio starts a high-stakes three-nation tour of South America today. According to the State Department, he's traveling to Colombia, Ecuador, and Peru through Thursday. High-level talks with leaders will focus on countering transnational narco-terrorism, bilateral trade, and critical U.S. disaster relief for Colombia's recent earthquake. In Central Florida's Cuban-American community is celebrating the Feast of Our Lady of Charity today. Local Catholic parishes across the Diocese of Orlando are hosting dedicated evening masses to honor the patron saint of Cuba. Faithful families are gathering to present traditional floral offerings, pray the Holy Rosary, and mark the major cultural holiday. With Florida's News, I'm Natalie Rodriguez.
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13: Are you trying to make it on your own? 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
17: Get dressed, grab some coffee, and get ready. 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
0: That it is. 5 minutes after, five and a half, actually, after 7 o'clock, WPLK. And we got weather details. We'll check the roadways and more coming up.

0: right. Chuck Berry in 1964 Gold. And Nadine, is that you? WPLK. It's 8 minutes after 7 now. And the G-Man Radio Red sitting in here. And checking the weather, showers and thunderstorms, partly cloudy, high 90. Heat index at 102. And northeast winds 5 to 11, gusts up to 20, a 50% chance of rain today, 30% tonight, low of 75. And winds could gust up out of the east at about 16 miles an hour. And then tomorrow, heat index again at 103, high of 91, and a 70% chance of rain. And gusty winds out of the east at 15 miles an hour. 74 tomorrow night's low, and then an 80% chance of rain Thursday and Thursday night. High daytime 92, low at night 74. So there you go.
1: You can feel a change in the air.
0: Mm-hmm. Yeah.
1: Yesterday was probably the coolest Labor Day I remember in a long time.
0: Yeah.
1: And it was nice. We were outside.
0: Yeah.
1: And it was just a nice day.
0: Now, the rain you were saying we got over the weekend?
1: We got over the weekend. We got 4.5 inches. Some people got 5.
0: Man.
1: I didn't get that at my house. I got 3 inches over at the weather guy in East Palatka. Mm-hmm. We did not get that at the hunting camp, which is right on the Putnam Plaga line.
0: Mm-hmm.
1: We didn't get it there. So, but we were out in your area Sunday when that storm hit. That put down some buckets of rain.
0: It did, yeah. It was terrible, yeah.
1: Yeah, they all found out. They were all watching football, and I was off in the corner with my telephone. They said, what are you doing? I said, anything but watching football. I don't have any use to sit and watch a football game.
0: 75 degrees right now at WPLK on the front porch. And Maine, is it New Hampshire? One of those.
1: What are you talking about?
0: They got their primary today.
1: South Carolina is actually the first national primary, I think.
0: Yeah, but this is up in Northeast.
1: Local.
0: It's either Maine or
1: Well, if
0: New
1: it's
0: Hampshire.
1: Maine, I can tell you it's going to be the most liberal person they got.
0: Oh,
1: win that one.
0: Yeah. You know, kind of strange. You know, they talk about, visitors from other planets and and places and, UFOs, and they're releasing a lot of information. Now there's some guys that are thinking of what they call the Silurian hypothesis. And this is an idea that explores whether modern science could find proof of an advanced civilization that was present millions of years ago before humans were on the planet. Oh. They're looking for carbon traces, radioactive materials, temperature changes, and all
1: meteors
0: kinds of
1: meteors will do all of that.
0: Ooh, man. I mean,
1: just ask
0: the
1: dinosaurs.
0: Yeah. Where are they at? You know?
1: Meteor.
0: All we find is...
1: bones.
0: Yeah. Well, there's also Emmanuel Velikovsky that came up with a theory that the world changed on its axis, that they found under the ice, they found woolly mammoths that still had vegetation in their mouths. They were fully, they froze like instantly.
1: We're not on a straight up and down axle. We're at an angle. So, I can get that. Because that was a pretty good meteor that hit.
0: So that meant that, the whole thing was the Antarctic and Arctic were all warm instead of cold. So,
1: Florida used to totally be covered in water.
0: Oh, yeah, I know that.
1: Yeah, we know that.
0: Yeah.
1: Mm-hmm. And, but yet they have found dinosaur bones here also.
0: Yeah. Mm-hmm.
1: And
0: you can dig in your yard and you just think about it. The sand that you're digging up in your yard, if you're digging a hole, some of that's never been uncovered for billions of years.
1: Mm-hmm.
0: You know, it's kind of, it's mind-boggling.
1: Well,
0: you go nuts thinking about all that.
1: And I often wonder where all the marbles that I find in my yard, because my kids weren't big marble players.
0: Mm-hmm.
1: And but there was a dump down at the end of our road 60, 70 years ago.
0: Mm-hmm.
1: So we find some peculiar things in the yard periodically. I find lots of glass. After a hard rain, I'll go out there with a little bucket and pick up glass. And I've been doing that for 50 years, picking up glass.
0: Hmm.
1: And
0: some friends of mine out in, they're both passed away now, but they were out in Caraway. And they had a dog kennel out there. And that yard used to be a junkyard.
1: Oh,
0: and
1: they
0: were
1: digging
0: up. They'd be digging up stuff, building things, building kennels and everything in the backyard. And they'd be digging up car parts.
1: I've dug up about everything but an engine block in our yard over the years.
0: Mm. Wow.
1: And, but, you know. And we've had some big excavations done when we, you know, you've done wells or we've done something else and didn't find anything.
0: Mm.
1: So yeah. I think a lot of what I get is washed down from, because we're at the bottom of the hill coming down.
0: Yeah.
1: And washers, you know, the little round washers, not washing machines.
0: Oh, not washing machines.
1: I find more of those things in my yard, in parking lots. There must not be a washer left on a vehicle in this car, in the car and anywhere.
0: Hmm.
1: Because I'm forever finding them.
0: Mm-hmm. Wow.
1: I still pick up pennies.
0: I do, too. Because you never know when they're going to be obsolete.
1: Pennies and, make dollars.
0: They do. 100 of them. That's a dollar.
1: So.
0: Yeah. All right. 715 WPLK with the G-Man, Radio Red, and Crosby, Stills, Nash, and Young, too. Jumping on the train. All aboard that Marrakesh Express. I'd love to drive the Orient Express through Europe. That would be

0: hope it's a live oak instead of a water oak.
1: Yeah, good call. Yeah. But you know, after 9/11, there are a lot of yellow ribbons in this town.
0: Mm-hmm. Oh, yeah. Mm-hmm. And I saw recently that they're carrying around a beam.
1: Yeah.
0: I took a photograph of that beam. That
1: I saw some of those beams in person.
0: Mm-hmm. I did too.
1: George Bush's library.
0: Mm-hmm. I saw it at Ground Zero.
1: So.
0: And I've got a photograph that I took of this one beam that. When they were digging up all the stuff, and they found the cross
1: mm-hmm.
0: with the piece of the fuselage that was welded. It looked like a cloth over the cross. I took a picture of that. I don't know if I ever showed you that, but
1: I don't think I've ever seen that one. I've seen a lot of the pictures.
0: Yeah, but I've got that. It was beautiful. It was.
1: Now, there are some
0: one of my
1: they
0: favorite photos.
1: Some of the pictures they finally took down, literally of people jumping out of windows.
0: Oh yeah, that.
1: They should. And they should come down.
0: I could not watch that on TV.
1: And
0: when they were jumping out of the windows, you know, I think I'd rather die of asphyxiation.
1: Yeah.
0: Then take a chance of jumping out of a window at, you know, like 60.
1: But you're not thinking.
0: Oh,
1: the thing about it is you're not thinking.
0: Man.
1: You're just not thinking.
0: Yeah. But anyway, we got that coming up.
1: That'll be Friday.
0: Shortly. Friday.
1: And then Thursday is the anniversary of Charlie Kirk's death.
0: Mm-hmm.
1: And they've had a lot on TV lately, but apparently she's taken a lot of criticism. I don't know what for. I don't keep.
0: Well, you know, she's taken a lot of criticism from people, and from the day he was shot and killed. You know, there a lot of that is jealousy. People that just want to—they have no life. They just want to dig up dirt, or try to dig up dirt,
1: or make it up.
0: Or
1: I read some stuff on the internet on a Palatka site the other day. And they had, and it was nothing but AI stuff, because they had the governor on it, the governor, our sheriff, and somebody else, and somebody needs to tell whoever does AI, our sheriff's about 4 octaves lower than that one was.
0: Mm-hmm.
1: And they showed all this conservation area that was not even indigenous trees to this area, and we don't have timber wolves.
0: Mm-hmm.
1: I'm thinking, what have you done? This is, you know, you're talking about, you know, corruption in Putnam County. Well, your corruption starts with AI.
0: Mm-hmm.
1: Because you're putting stuff together that make no sense. It's like the people that think bears hibernate in Florida. They don't.
0: They don't, no. All right, it is 7:24, and on a happier note, something else coming up
1: I've got
0: on
1: a fish
0: Thursday,
1: fry coming up this week, too. What's coming
0: Thursday
1: up Thursday?
0: Is the opening of Silver Bay on Wolf Bay Road.
1: Mm-hmm.
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0: to live by from Ricky Nelson and believe what you say. Number four record back in 1958 for little Ricky. And 736 WPLK, 75 degrees on the front porch. And today is Tuesday, September 8th. Hope everybody had a good Memorial Day. I went from Memorial Day to 4th of July to Thanksgiving Day, and I just could not come up with Labor Day.
1: Yeah. I want to remind you that the Pineland Lodge, number 86, has a fish fry coming up on the 19th.
0: Okay.
1: Opening day of hunting season. If you go hunt. From 11 to 2, baked beans, coleslaw, cheese, grits, hush puppies. 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
0: Mm-hmm.
1: Otherwise, if you want one to take out, sodas are available for $1.
0: Mm-hmm.
1: Dine in or take out. 5 or more orders within the Palatka area, they will deliver free of charge.
0: Good.
1: For more information, call Lee Gore or Randy Bolin at 983-0084.
0: All right. Well, today is September 8th, it is National Another Look Unlimited Day, which not quite sure. That's a little obscure, but if you're feeling green, has stuff piled up around the house in spring cleaning time, this is one day dedicated to taking a look around your house and ridding it of excess things you've accumulated. Yeah. Purge the attic, donate toys and clothes, tidy up, clean up. We're doing our part. We're getting rid of stuff and bringing new stuff in.
1: I need to get rid of clothes.
0: It's
1: just, you got to have a place to take them all out and put them and then put them back. The ones you want.
0: Well, right now
1: that's my problem.
0: Yeah, we're doing some. We did some major constructions. We had to move everything, and now I can't even get into my closet because there's pillows and cushions and everything piled up in front of my door. So anyway, but I'll make it through. You know, I'll get in there.
1: Maybe there was a load of clean clothes in the dryer.
0: But I hate to keep wearing the same 5 different t-shirts, but
1: who cares?
0: What is that other day? Pardon?
1: I said, who cares?
0: Yeah, who cares?
1: National Nurses Day.
0: That's right. National Nurses, Pediatric Hematology and Oncology Nurses
1: Those
0: Day.
1: Those are special, special people.
0: Oh, they are. Especially for like at St. Jude's and over at the Shriner Hospitals.
1: Mm-hmm.
0: They work their tails off to keep those kids alive and give them a better life.
1: Better chance at life. And so, it's also Star Trek Day for those of us that remember the original one.
0: Exactly.
1: And you go back and you look at the original ones and see how cheesy all the stuff is
0: around them.
1: It's pretty cheesy.
0: 60 years ago today, they kicked it off. It's also National Ants on a Log Day.
1: Raisins on what?
0: Raisins on peanut butter on celery sticks.
1: No, thank you.
0: I love that.
1: I like the
0: either
1: peanut butter.
0: Peanut butter or,
1: but I don't want the raisin.
0: Oh, I love raisins.
1: I love raisins
0: and
1: too,
0: butter.
1: But I don't want them on peanut.
0: Yeah. Or you can use cream cheese.
1: I like
0: Put
1: cream cheese on celery,
0: on
1: and
0: the,
1: I like pimento
0: celery.
1: Cheese on celery.
0: Yeah. Mm-hmm. You can do all that. Okay. And it's also National Ampersand Day. That squiggly little thing that means and on your typewriter, your keyboard, whatever. Or you can scroll it yourself. It's a jotting a shorthand and to branding corporate names, this curvy little strange character is very useful. It's also quite aesthetic. And you'll see it at amperart.com featuring the ampersand as fun and fabulous art. It's the used to be the last letter of the alphabet. It is a ligature of E and T. That's E-T in Latin meaning and. And the word ampersand is a slurring of real words run together over a time. the plus sign is actually an ampersand. I didn't know that. There you go. Learn something every day just by listening to WPLK. All right.
1: We won't tell you that it's worth anything, but you'll learn something.
0: Mm-hmm. And you're going to learn something also. We've got some passes for Great Pumpkin Luminites that kicks off on the 12th.
1: Mm-hmm.
0: And you have through November 1st to use these tickets.
1: That's right, but when they're gone from mm-hmm. here, they're gone. We don't have
0: exactly.
1: any more.
0: Exactly, we don't have any more. But if you would like to go to Wild
1: the
0: Adventures.
1: The kids love it.
0: The Great Pumpkin Luminites, let me see what they have. They always give us a little background information.
1: I didn't see anything on that one.
0: And, no, I don't see anything either. They didn't give us a little thing. It just capture unforgettable photos with giant pumpkin sculptures. You can stroll beneath the sparkling twilight tunnel, explore the mysterious foggy forest, marvel at more than 200 hand-carved pumpkins. Boy, somebody was busy up there.
1: Mm-hmm.
0: And enjoy seasonal treats, too, at the Pumpkin Spice Festival.
1: I don't know that the water park is
0: festival.
1: Open into October.
0: No, I think they close it down after Labor Day.
1: So, yeah, get some time to get ready for this.
0: But it runs September 21st through November 26th, I'm sorry, through November 1st. So you got plenty of time to use these.
1: And then November 1st, they'll be getting ready for Christmas.
0: That's right. If you want to win these passes, it's a family four-pack of passes for Wild Adventures. Give us a call at 325-5800, and we'll award you with these passes. And you don't have to use them up this weekend. You've got until November 1st to use them.
1: That's what's good about these.
0: Yeah. So give us a call, and we'll give you the passes, all right? It is 7:43. Marcia will be here in half an hour.
1: Yeah.
0: About 8:05 with the stack of stuff.
1: Check on her stuff.
0: All right. Well, we're gonna good. While you do that, we're gonna dance around in the shadows in the moonlight. Anne Murray, W.

reached level 42, and that's something about you, a WPLK with the G-Man Radio Red. Be back in a few minutes. Chance of showers today, about a 50% chance, high 90, heat index 102, and gusty winds in northeast at about 20. And then tonight's 30% chance of rain, gusts out of the east at 16 miles an hour, and more rain on the way. Tomorrow, a 70% chance of rain, 80% for Thursday, and 80% for Thursday night. And right now, 75 degrees on the front porch. And the weatherman says rain is coming in about an hour from now. So stand by, okay? We'll keep you informed. Right now, it's Bloods.

No, that was not good at all. All right, 5 before 8 o'clock, WPLK with the King and your Elvis.

wonder if you're lonesome tonight. You know, someone said the world's a stage and each must play a part. Fate had me playing in love with you as my sweetheart. Act one was where we met. I loved you at first glance. You read your lines so cleverly and never missed a cue. 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You seemed to change, you acted strange, and why I've never known. 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But I'd rather go on hearing your lies than to go on living without you. Now the stage is bare, and I'm standing there with emptiness all around. And if you won't come back to me, then they can bring the curtain down.

0: King. All right. And are you lonesome tonight? It's about about a minute before the latest news. And let me see what's going on here. The roadways are clear as of about a half hour ago. Still nothing on the roadways that's going to keep you from getting to your destination on time, as long as you leave early enough, all right? And we got rain on the way, a 50% chance of rain coming up, and a whole lot more, 30% tonight, 50% today. It's going to get up to an 80% chance of rain by Thursday and Thursday night. Right now outside, 76 degrees on the front porch, WPLK. Trying to get the birthday list together here. And Bernie Sanders is celebrating a birthday today in one of his million-dollar homes. Of course, he's not rich. You know, you can't say he is. But remember Frank Cady? He was a comic actor. He was on, I believe it was Petticoat Junction. And he would have been celebrating. He passed away back in 2012. But if you got a birthday, let me know about it, 325-5800, and we'll put your name on the birthday list. And or if you know somebody's celebrating and want to embarrass the daylights out of them, we can help you there, too. We got your back on that one. All you got to do is give us a call at 325-5800. It is 8 o'clock. 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
1: NBC News Radio, I'm Michael Kastner. A steel beam from the World Trade Center is set to go on display today at the White House as the nation prepares to mark the 25th anniversary of the 9/11 terror attacks. The Tunnel to Tower Steel Across America tour is bringing the 16,000-pound beam to the Ellipse. Canada's new tariffs on billions of dollars in American goods are now in effect, escalating the trade fight with the U.S. The tariffs kicked in just after midnight and range from 15 to 50%, covering some $27 billion in U.S. imports. They target products including steel, dairy, appliances, farm equipment, electronics, and paper products.
2: To boldly go where no man has gone before.
1: Today is a very special day for sci-fi lovers. It's Star Trek Day. It celebrates the day back in 1966 that the television show Star Trek debuted on NBC. Michael Kastner, NBC News Radio.
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4: The NTSB has recovered the flight data and audio recorders from the deadly plane crash at Miami International Airport.
5: Speaking Monday from Miami, NTSB Chairwoman Jennifer Homendy said her agency is determined to get to the bottom of what happened.
6: We are deeply, deeply committed to our duty, our responsibilities to determine how this accident occurred. Why it happened.
5: Five people were killed and five others injured when an Amazon cargo plane went off the runway while landing Sunday afternoon. The Boeing 767 was coming in from Puerto Rico. Homendy said it struck a van with several people inside, then struck a Toyota Corolla while sliding 1,500 feet past the paved surface. Homendy gave condolences to the families who lost their loved ones in the incident. I'm Mark Mayfield.
4: A plane bound for Miami is still missing. It was carrying four people from South Florida. The Aircraft Accident Investigation Authority says a Piper PA-34 left the Bahamas, but never arrived at Miami Executive Airport as scheduled yesterday. Coast Guard and Royal Bahamian Defense Force are looking for it. It was lights out for Florida State, who fell to 19th-ranked SMU 27-24 in college football action. The game was delayed 2 hours due to a power outage at Doak Campbell Field. The Seminoles visit the Crimson Tide a week from Sunday. Number 7, Miami hosts Florida A&M on Thursday to begin week 2, and the Florida Gators entertain Campbell. A new administration at UF has brought back a banned football cheer. University of Florida's marching band revived the allegedly racially charged Gatorbait chant at Saturday's home game against Florida Atlantic University. Week 1 of the NFL kicks off tomorrow night with a Super Bowl rematch between the Seahawks and the Patriots. The Dolphins visit Vegas to start their season against the Raiders. The Buccaneers are at the Bengals, and the Jaguars host the Browns on Sunday. With Florida's news, I'm Karen Curtis.
0: Man,
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12: Partly sunny with a high near 90. Heat index value as high as 102. Northeast winds 5 to 11 miles per hour with gusts as high as 20 miles per hour. Chance of precipitation is 50%. New rainfall amounts between a tenth and a quarter of an inch, except higher amounts possible in thunderstorm area. And that's your weather for the Bass Capital area.
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0: And we are live here. It must be a Tuesday morning afterwards.
1: Gremlins. Tuesday gremlins after the holiday.
0: That's right. So we have coming up, Marcia will be here with the local news. And Susan's here with our weather forecast for today.
2: It'd be nice if the clock worked in my office.
1: Details,
2: just small details as I was downloading some stuff. But let's see, we got chances of showers today. You know, it's September. September brings showers every year to us. We had 4.5 inches in Palatka over the weekend. We had 3 inches in East Palatka over the weekend. You got a chance today at 50%. 50% you will, 50% you won't. I didn't get that much rain at my house, but at a friend's house not far from my house got every bit of it. And you get showers all week long. That's just the way it's going to be this time of the year. And there are some other states that would love to be getting what we're getting. Talked to my kids in Texas. They had not had rain since July 26th. They got a little bit yesterday, and I thought they were going to go crazy because they forgot what it looked like. And where my grown sons were out, I think, playing in the rain. I don't think it rained real hard, but they were out giving it a shot. I do want to remind people about, let me reach over and get this. My side of the desk. There is a fish fry coming up on the 19th that you don't want to miss. Pineland Lodge, number 86, F&AM. It's 190 East Pinale Road. It's the big two-story navy blue building. These guys know how to cook fish better than anybody I know. It's $12 per dinner. It's $12.50 if you're using a credit card because they have to pay that credit card fee. It is from 11 to 2 on the 19th. Baked beans, coleslaw, cheese, grits, hush puppies, sweet tea included if you're dining in. And if you need a drink to go, they're $1 a piece. 5 orders or more, they will deliver in the Palatka area. You need to call Lee Gore or Randy Boland at 983-0084 or find a flyer. There's one down here you can come scan the QR on. And you'll find it's... It's on what I call Old Pinale Church Road. But if you get to Pinale Church and you look at the little church right next door to it, there's a road between the two of them. Take that road, head back towards Silver Lake Drive and Old Pinale Road, and you'll be right there with it. Everything else is in here, Marcia. But that's going on, and you don't want to miss it. It's really good. I'm not sure where I set it down because I walked here in here with it in my hand. You see it over there, or did I put it down over here? I've lost my mind this morning.
3: What a shame.
2: You know, it's running around the building someplace. I wish somebody would take a net and throw it over it.
3: It's probably such a cute little mind.
2: It must be, or
3: psychedelic,
2: something.
3: Maybe,
2: yeah,
3: this
2: something
3: morning.
2: Going
3: you
2: on.
3: Know? All right.
2: And the clock in my office was off, so I was late getting up here. So, you know, it's just been one of those
3: fun-filled
2: day. And, yeah. It's going to be, because when we're off on a Monday, we have a week of Mondays.
3: If it can she never says this on Friday when she's saying, and we won't be here Monday.
2: No, but it does. Monday turns into Tuesday. It's just one of those things. And I understand that the farmer's market was great. I had some friends that got to go.
3: Good.
2: And so it has some really great stuff, and they found a new little boutique downtown I got to go check out. But she says well worth going to.
3: Well, they will be doing one in another...
2: on the 19th.
3: I was going to say 2 weeks. So the that's good news. And I was just this weekend going through stuff and thinking the incredible amount of stuff happening. They people have taken every day of the weekend and half the days of the week.
2: I know, and I hate to inform y'all, if anybody expects me anything after the 19th, you better not plan on me till January. Sentence season.
3: Oh yeah, then you're useless anyway.
2: I told somebody at church, I said, I'll see you in 5 months, and they looked at me and went, hunting season.
3: truly.
2: I watched that on YouTube, so.
3: Well, and the farmer's market, yeah, I heard good reports.
2: I just heard really great stuff about it, so.
3: Which is, of course, first and third Saturdays, so. Mm-hmm. We will be reminding you, because that is, let's see, I'm not sure who's running it anymore. It was Visit Palatka was the big pusher. Now I've got something that says Revitalize Historic Palatka. Guys, you're going to have to all get together. That's what's happened in the past. Too many groups have formed.
1: Well, I think it's the same group, and maybe one's helping the other one, but I'm not positive.
3: Right. But I'm just saying, you know, it confuses people. I have seen more things this weekend about events happening, and they'll leave something off, like the date.
1: Or where.
3: And they
1: just assume everybody knows where. Well, no, we have a lot of new people here, and they don't know where.
3: And sometime, whatever name they picked for this week
1: is not what it was.
3: It's not what it was, has been for 25 years, or 50 years, or 60
1: That's
3: years.
1: That's why we're so bad about saying in the old, because there are more people that know that, and all that. Well, if you'll talk for a minute, I'll find what I brought in here, because I walked in here with it.
3: Well, that sounds awfully exciting.
1: Well, you send it to me.
3: Oh, okay. Well, then I know it was exciting. We are, of course, it's been a time off for... Golly, she found it just like that. Because I put something on top of it.
1: Well, I knew what it looked like. And it makes a difference. You know
3: it does make a difference in finding it.
1: And I came in, I think I just set it down so I could take the headsets back from Mary.
3: We do want to remind you, school started back today.
1: Mm-hmm.
3: It is chaos.
1: Mm-hmm. And, you know, I was listening to the news this morning, a national news broadcast, and they're just starting their first day back today.
3: Well, somebody was telling me they have tied southern schools in with northern schools. And I'm making it simple, because northern schools always have to prepare for more snow days, they say. Well,
1: it was a northern area that was talking this morning. They were just going back to school today.
3: That's what I was wondering, because I had seen something and I thought, you people were in school.
1: Well, and they usually, we have hurricane days. They have snow days. Go get your bottle of water and I'll open it before she coughs us to death. But, no, we have hurricanes built in, and hopefully this year we're not going to need any of them. Not a lot of activity out in the Atlantic, and let's keep it that way. Hawaii is about to get hit for the first time in years. They may take they're saying a direct hit, but they've downgraded it to a 2. And
3: where is this?
1: Hawaii.
3: Oh, yes, okay.
1: The highest point in the island chain. Don't ask me which one. I've never been there. That's where they're looking for the worst of it, not the main island. So, but they're having lots of rain, lots of wind. So if you're planning on a vacation, this week is not the week to go to Hawaii. And, you know, I don't have any real, other than see Pearl Harbor, I don't have a big pull to go to Hawaii.
3: That's because we both know Tom Selleck isn't there anymore.
1: I know, and they took those short shorts away from him.
3: Let's see. Okay, I told you school was back, and I told you it's a little chaotic because, of course, you have people returning. People are so accustomed to...
1: Coming back. There are a lot of people that bought timeshares.
3: Good point.
1: Before they did these things, and you know, getting rid of a timeshare is nigh on impossible. But they bought them for August. And then school started back in August. I had friends that did that. And then school got where it started earlier every year, and they finally had to do something else. They did some swapping somehow. I don't know what they did.
3: But. Oh, for the... it does. It has made a difference. They will not... They've done one official count, semi-official.
1: Yeah.
3: They'll do it again in...
1: this week or next week, isn't it?
3: I think it's next week. I hope, for the school's sake, I hope next week, because...
1: everybody will be back by then.
3: Yeah, it is confusing, and getting people ready to
1: go to the Burr months. Is somebody, I don't know where that saying came up with, but we're in the Burr months.
3: I know, I saw that for the first time this year, I think.
1: I just started laughing, but I will tell you, I do not remember a Labor Day as cool as yesterday was in a long time. And the acorns are dropping.
3: Well, there's a tree, and I'll have to bring in one of the seeds from it and let you tell me what it is, because I don't know.
1: Well, we have a tin roof on the porch.
3: This is early. I'm just saying this is early for it to be dropping.
1: I asked Bill the other day. I said, all right, in the spring we wait for the pecan trees to bloom out. Then we know it's here. I said, what do we look for in the fall? And he said, acorns, and they're dropping already. So they're dropping early, so maybe we're going to have that early fall and winter.
3: Well, and it is certainly about time, so.
1: Well, if it's on a 50-year cycle, it's about right on time, because it was cold when I was in high school 50 years ago during football season. And, you know, people don't want to talk about what the cyclical cycles of weather. And but they do. You have 10-year cycles and you have 50-year cycles. And you may have a 20, I don't know, but I think we're going to hit that 50-year cycle again.
3: There's a thought.
1: Mm-hmm.
3: Not a good one, but.
1: So I want that shirt, Kelly. Kelly's standing behind you, and she's got a shirt on that I like. My dog thinks I'm cool. Doesn't take much to

0: I don't know. That's exactly what it is, Kelly.
1: I don't get it. If it rains, it rains, and if it doesn't, it doesn't.
0: And there are certain times of the year we get rain, and September is normally a rainy month. People don't think about that.
2: Well, part of it is I think there are too many people with weather degrees.
0: That didn't bother us. We think they got them in the mail.
2: What do you do with a weather degree? Well, we needed to be more emphasis on. I did have to laugh yesterday. There was one of the television stations in Jacksonville. The guy has got on a yellow slicker, and, you know, he could go out whale hunting, let me put it this way. Anyway, he's talking about, he says, starts off with, well, if you came to the beach to enjoy the day, you know, you had rain and da-da-da. And
0: the
2: circle
0: having
2: there's
0: a ball.
2: There's a little thing going across about be careful of riptides. And I'm thinking, all right, sweethearts, riptides and rain are two different things.
1: Yes.
0: Mm-hmm.
2: Bless your heart.
0: in the most southern way.
2: In the most southern way possible. But, you know, yeah, it's all this stuff that, and I do have, I was reading something this weekend and I was talking to somebody actually. We're talking about remembering growing up and you went and saw stars.
0: Yeah. Yes. You could lay
2: out. Walk out your back door, actually. But you know.
3: I saw those this morning. I was up at O'Dark 30, and it was beautiful seeing the partial moon and Venus. Mm-hmm. I assume that was Venus.
2: Yeah, I think that was.
0: It is Venus.
3: It was just beautiful. Beautiful.
2: This time of year is really kind of spectacular in the skies.
0: If you can get away from streetlight. That's one thing I like about camp. We go to the hunting camp, and I can look in they clear cut across from the camp 4 or 5 years ago. So we got trees that are probably 5 feet tall or something, but you can still see that whole sky, and it's absolutely breathtaking.
2: I can remember going down to Rodman years
0: ago.
2: Oh,
0: gosh, that's a fun place to go.
2: And at night, it was the most beautiful thing mm-hmm. to just be able to sit and look at the skies and they're just incredible.
0: They are absolutely God's diamonds.
3: Yes.
2: So, you know, just, but you know, the
0: slow down
2: this
0: and
2: is
0: go
2: the
0: out
2: time
0: and look. Slow down and go out and look around.
3: There's beauty around us. It's awesome.
0: Mm-hmm.
2: It
3: especially
2: really is.
3: If you're fortunate to live in the woods.
0: Yeah.
3: The deep woods.
0: If I could, I would, they'd have to ship the food in.
2: They'd be regular deliveries from you. Okay.
0: Yeah, there'd be a Kroger coming up to a locked gate, and he can leave it and put a refrigerator down there for him.
3: There you go.
0: I got it all planned out. I just can't win the lottery. No, it was just little things like
2: well,
0: that.
2: Well, you have to keep trying.
0: Yeah.
2: Let's see. Well, all right. Let me get to the happiness.
0: Can we talk about the news?
2: Yeah, well,
3: the
2: I just briefly.
3: The
2: happiness of the
3: news.
2: World. Yeah, for the... Well, we did kind of talk about it. Do look up to... if you have access to, I know this is pretty wild, a book on astronomy. Or
0: they
2: you
0: teach
2: could
0: that at the college.
2: Huh?
0: They teach astronomy classes at the college.
2: That's true. That's true. Right now, however, St. John's County, Putnam County have issued warnings. There is something, somebody has managed to take the cat in the hat.
3: Dr. Seuss.
0: I cannot believe they did that. I was a bit.
2: Well, I always thought, the Cat in the Hat was pretty scary without any help from, you know.
0: Yeah, but Dr. Seuss characters are kind of, what's the right word I want for them? Special, you don't touch, you don't redraw, they are who they are and what they are, and they're what we grew up with. I have a grandson that will not watch The Wizard of Oz because it scared him as a child, and he will not watch it with me, and he hates witches. So I had to get rid of my witch stuff that I use for Halloween. But what's the word I want? I can't come up with it this morning. I'm telling you, it's Monday.
3: Traumatized, petrified.
0: Something. I'll think of it tomorrow morning.
3: Well, this cat in the hat is AI generated.
0: Yes, it is.
2: Yes, and it's dumbest.
3: It's all over.
2: But it's the dumbest thing you
0: ever saw.
3: Well,
0: I read an article.
2: I'm not sure it's just the kids.
0: An AI article
3: the
0: other day that Marcia introduced me to an AI article that I don't normally respond to stuff, and I blasted that one. Absolutely blasted it because it was all AI, and that's just all there is to it. I can't tell you where it is. I think it was here because I think George got it. But when they talk about conservation here and timber wolves in the same

0: thing, and they're showing fir trees, not pine trees, not a palmetto in the bunch, it is definitely not local.
1: Well, this deal with the... I still haven't figured exactly... The Cat in the Hat thing, it's an AI generated.
0: Yes, it is.
1: It is... they're using social media, instant messaging, and then they're taking now here's what's scary. I mean, in some cases they're directly threatening mm-hmm. online, but in some cases they're getting it's people are believing this stuff. Schools are going on alert, and this is not just in our county or St. John's. It's across the country. And there's the concern. I saw an article earlier from Andalusia, Alabama.
0: Yeah, that's where Brenda Gant lives.
1: Really?
0: Yes.
1: She knows the most interesting stuff.
2: You both do.
0: Well, look, if you want to learn to cook biscuits, you want your stuff.
1: Well, that's true. You want to be there. They are there. They were saying that if a post mentioned a specific school or a student, they were responding to that mm-hmm. place. Putnam, St. John's have both said they haven't had really credible, but they're
0: watching it.
1: They're watching it. The concern, of course, is what.
0: Parents, be aware of what your kids are looking at.
2: Yeah, kids are followers these days. Subjectively, this is just mm-hmm. my opinion, but monkey see, monkey do. And, oh, that looks cool. They see it online. It's online. And then it's
0: and my mother would say,
2: challenge.
0: If your friend's jumping off the roof, you're going to do the same thing?
2: Yeah, right. No, I thought I could jump off a chicken coop with an umbrella and make it.
0: Play Mary Poppins,
2: yeah,
0: huh?
2: Yeah, exactly. I was going to be Mary Poppins for a few minutes, and my brother intervened, thank goodness. That was way before. That was just childhood entertainment out in the woods.
0: No, yeah, we did a lot of that stuff.
2: Yeah.
0: We had a wonderful orange grove to play in.
2: That was social media mess.
1: So. Well, and the problem is that they are naming schools, other locations, and
2: you
1: just don't know what somebody's going to do. If you see, and a lot of the actual Cat in the Hat. Images are scary.
0: Mm-hmm.
1: They're not
0: the originals.
1: They're not the originals. So just...
2: if you see something, say something.
1: In this case, for sure.
0: Kind of like the crazy clown that showed up.
2: That crazy clown rave.
1: I forgot.
0: He was just... he's one of those that he best not walk into here because he won't leave it. And I like clowns, but...
2: No. Not creepy clowns. Good way for someone to get shot.
1: Well, and that's... I think that is... that is what the concern is that...
0: Somebody's going to get hurt doing something stupid.
1: Right, and that's usually how it happens.
0: Thinking, oh, this would be cute. Wrong.
1: Wrong decision.
2: Kicking in the door, or kicking in... doors or trying to kick in front doors at 2 a.m. and you've got some veterans behind that door and freaking out at 2 a.m. and pop up with that 45 in their hand. And,
0: mm-hmm.
1: Well, you know.
2: It's not.
0: I wouldn't. Look, if you live in the South, it doesn't have to be a veteran. Most women are armed in the South and know how to use it.
2: I do declare you are so right.
1: Really?
0: Yes.
2: Yes, ma'am. I think we're both carrying now, aren't we?
0: I don't have
1: anyway,
0: one on me right this second.
1: I'm not getting involved in this. Anyway.
0: So what else we got in the news?
1: News-wise, need to know over in Flagler County. They are looking for a county administrator after they fired their last one who's been there.
0: Have they been around? They've been around our group?
1: I think they've been hanging around, sir. The they have discarded two of their final. We're down to, I think it was five. They discarded two of them. had a special meeting, let's see, yesterday, I believe it was. The see, this is the problem with holidays.
0: I'm off a day. I just, you know.
1: He got two of the votes, a gentleman, Aaron Van Cleek, but he still has to win over at least one other one. There's a lot of people like his personality. It's outgoing. It's a, and they want back to having a
0: an approachable.
1: Well, I think the problem was, part of the problem was, the administrator was approachable, but she was well versed in the county.
0: Oh, okay.
1: They say at least some of them want a unanimous vote for the county administrator.
0: That'll be hard.
1: And that is the problem. Let's see. They actually did the reviews on Thursday, the introduction, the public. Rich Reed, Tracy Miller, Aaron Van Cleek, Sean Boatwright, and they were down to four at that point. And then Boatwright had four of the
0: five votes.
1: Yeah, he had the support of them. He dropped out because he had gotten the city manager job, county manager, in Thomas County, Georgia. I think that's where Thomasville is, over the line in South Georgia,
0: mm-hmm.
1: Up very upscale area,
0: very nice area.
1: So they held a second with the reduced number, and that's when I think they began to see they did not have another second choice. It was going to be a unanimous. So now they've got to.
0: There's some work to do.
1: If they go to a new search, I think they're saying at least one of the things they've talked about in the past is that they get a firm to do it. And I think that Van Cleek's been the emergency services director in Volusia County.
0: So he knows the area.
1: And that... that makes a big difference in these kind of situations. Anyway, we'll see where that goes. Let's see, over in... We're not kidding you about fall festivals and everything else. Jiminy Cricket.
0: I saw something that said fall festival. I went, wait a minute. And then I realized it was September.
1: I don't think we did this story on Friday. It was so nutty. There was so much stuff going on for this.
0: No, it was just
1: changing.
0: Not nutty Friday.
1: They had have put in earlier this year. They had a family involved accused of keeping children. You may remember in a home with rotting food, animal mm-hmm. excrement on the floors. Pretty deplorable.
0: It was pretty nasty.
1: Pretty deplorable conditions. They've now arrested two more people tied to the situation. It would be on Wednesday. They Alex Drew Rain Flynn, 24, and David Stewart Flynn, 23, arrested and charged with two counts each of child neglect. So the Putnam County Sheriff's Office made the arrest. This all stemmed from a September 2025 visit to the by the Sheriff's Office and the State Health Department after some reports. There's also been... it's not a good week for children in a way. On Friday, I guess it was, Palaka woman is accused of taking one of her children, And that led to a six-hour search as they tried to find she and the child. Amanda Lynn Burks, 34, charged with interfering with the custody of a minor. And with burglary. Putnam County Sheriff's Office says that they got a call at 3:19 a.m. on Friday saying the child's biological grandmother had found her back door open and the child gone. That led to the search. They did eventually recover the child, and they are, you know, the, as I said, this was, I understand that, and I'm not sure whether they did arrest the mother. Her bond had been set at $2,500. And I can't, we were talking last week about the Community Redevelopment Agency. They're now saying they can't find records for any of the years they've been in operation where they passed a budget. Now, I've sat through a lot of those meetings.
0: There's got to be a record.
1: Exactly, because it has to be sent to the county commission, and it's a city commission in Palatka. It's used as a...
0: they don't have to file them with the state also?
1: I actually think you do. There's been a lot of cleaning going up on at the Palatka Annex, which is where this was. And we keep going back and forth about who's in charge with some of this. So
0: archives are there for a reason.
1: They are. And people go, oh, we don't need to keep those. Or you can keep them on the
0: keep
1: internet.
0: Them on used to be microfilm.
1: Yeah, put it in the cloud.
0: Yeah, put it now in the cloud. I can't be able to get anything out of the cloud.
1: I know that feeling.
0: I have pictures in the cloud. I just can't get them off.
1: Little things.
0: Yeah.
1: Anyway, the I think in general, for I have not heard any negative like 4th of July. I mean, Labor Day.
0: You and Gibb, he has called it Veterans Day, Memorial Day.
1: Oh, I heard somebody say Memorial Day the other day, and I start turn around and very, very superiorly say, it's, you know, Labor Day. But somebody else very superiorly said it, so I didn't have to. But there's so many.
0: Yeah, there's a lot. But, you know, after this, Veterans Day, I think, in November is the next thing we have. Not Halloween, but, you know. Is the next week. Well, actually, Friday's the big thing, 9/11. It's not a national holiday.
1: No, but it will be.
0: It's a big day. It's the 25th anniversary.
1: That's just almost impossible.
0: It is, and we have a whole generation that are voting that don't even know about it.
1: I know, you just.
0: They hear it. They don't pay attention to it. They were never sat down to make, and had it explained to them, or had to sit there and watch it. We watched it in real time. And it wasn't pretty.
1: No, it wasn't. I think for a lot of people, they can tell you exactly where they were.
0: Steve he was almost there. He was there the day before for a meeting, and he was across the river the day of it.
1: Oh, my gosh.
0: Working at the paper mill there, and he went in and realized what was happening and had to break into some meetings to say, we have to go into lockdown, and we have to do it now. Send these people home. They had to keep a skeleton. You can't shut a paper mill off. You have to keep a skeleton crew to keep it going. You can't just turn stuff off. It doesn't work that way. It's kind of like a power plant.
1: Oh, for the...
0: Yeah, but most people can tell you I was sitting in WPLK studios getting ready to go into Swap Shop, and George Duck's wife called and said, get a television on now. Because national news, we hadn't gotten into network news, which is Florida news. We hadn't gotten to it yet, and she said, get it on now. And we had one of those little 6-inch TV radio things.
1: Oh, yeah.
0: That we used for hurricane season, and grabbed that, plugged it in, and saw the second plane hit. And there are a lot of memories with that, and I'm glad they took some of the pictures down that they had of people jumping out of windows and everything else. So it was not pretty.
1: No, it wasn't.
0: I can remember the broadcasters coming out of the downtown studios, television studios, with makeup towels around their neck doing live. And somebody, I think, finally told them, they yanked them off and kept going. But it was unbelievable. And there's a couple of images that absolutely just have stuck in my mind for 25 years.
1: I think a lot of... as you say, there are things you don't forget. And used to be people would tell you where they were when they heard Pearl Harbor had been...
0: I wasn't here for that one, but I do remember where I was when Kennedy was killed.
1: And I was going to say...
0: That was the first thing I think I probably remember of like that.
1: Yeah. You know, and it's just like... And to think that 25 years is enough time to... And we have not... Maybe in some ways we haven't emphasized it enough.
0: I don't think that we teach history enough. And they're taking a beam around the country, and if you get a chance to see it, you really need to see it. It is very moving. And if you ever get a chance to go to Bush's library in Dallas, GW, there is a lot of it there and a lot of pictures of the people that we lost. There's a whole section on it. It's just unbelievable. And everybody got mad because he can go back to Washington. Secret Service wouldn't let him. They moved him someplace else because they didn't know what was happening.
1: That's right. It was, I forgot that.
0: Yeah, he was reading storybooks in South Florida to a kindergarten class when
1: right.
0: they came in and told him. And he wanted to go right back to D.C., and they said, oh, no, because they didn't know where that third plane was that they finally took down. The crew, the passengers took the third plane down.
1: That's right.
0: Yeah, in Pennsylvania. And it was headed either for the Capitol building or the White House. They're not sure which.
1: Kind of a memorable day.
0: Yeah.
1: We will, of course, be talking a little more about it during the week and what's coming up. There are some...
0: I don't know what we have here, if we're doing anything locally or not.
1: I think we are, and that's why I don't have my list in front of
0: okay.
1: me. So, want to mention, I do know what's happening today at in Palatka with the Putnam County Commissioners. They are to take, they are expected to take action on data centers. They're looking for a temporary, the number of people looking for a temporary ban from now till September of next year. Meetings at 9 a.m. at the county building, so it's very shortly starting.
0: I think there just needs to be more research on it.
1: Well, I believe that's becoming...
0: I see the good and the bad. I see... I don't know what to say.
1: Well, in this case, I think... they were. I noticed a story the other day talking about a former... mill
0: mm-hmm.
1: in Savannah
0: mm-hmm.
1: that they were saying... Now, one thing is they'll make luxury condos out of it and all this. But one of the people making suggestions, and I'm not sure if they were serious or just joking, they said, make a great AI center.
0: Well, they're a lot bigger than I thought they were from what I've seen. I'm thinking the size of GP. No, I think GP would look very small next to it.
1: Apparently it takes up so much space.
0: So much space, and it doesn't bring in a lot of jobs after it's built. So I'm not sure exactly what. It's just not enough to know about yet.
1: Anyway, so that is happening. We will let you know tomorrow what the outcome is. And you've got something?
0: We've got a vehicle crash that just happened at 8:37. State Road 206 and U.S. 1 in St. Augustine. That's a busy, busy intersection.
1: It is indeed. So be careful when you're driving. Use a little extra caution. Remember, people are...
0: moving around.
1: It's Monday to a lot of folks.
0: There's nobody on the road yesterday.
1: I bet.
0: That really messed me up.
1: Yeah, it would.
0: I have a definition for today.
1: Okay, I can hardly wait.
0: combine basic elements like air, water, earth, and fire to discover hundreds of crazy items. Does that not describe us?
1: Okay, I can live with this. I can live with this.
0: Okay,
1: yes.
0: And you and I both got into octopuses reading this summer.
1: Yes, we did.
0: I didn't know they could change their RNA to adapt to the cold water.
1: Really?
0: They're very adaptable, smart critters. And I fell in love with the Marcella this summer. And if you did not read the book of the year, or the book of the, for the summer reading that we do for countywide, one book, one Putnam.
1: Yes.
0: Find it and read it.
1: And it turned out to be a really excellent, and they did make him a movie.
0: Made a movie, and it's been on Netflix. You can find it on Netflix, and it's worth paying the money for a month to get Netflix to watch. Sally Field stars in it.
1: That's right. And the book that we are talking about, Remarkably Bright
0: Thank
1: Creatures.
0: Thank you. All I could think of was Remarkably Bright, and then it was gone.
1: Well, I had to check. Shelby Van Pelt wrote it. It is, now the movie and the book are a bit different.
0: They're pretty close.
1: But, I think length has something to do with it, right? It's a very good book.
0: It is wonderful. I understand Sally Fields once said, I want to play this role.
1: Really?
0: Yes. And she played against a green screen most of the time.
1: Holy moly.
0: So, you know, she's quite an actress. But they didn't have, there's more details in the book.
1: Yeah, of course.
0: Read the book.
1: You will be impressed. Anyway, on that note, we will wish you a good morning and a good day for another week.
0: All right. We'll see you tomorrow.
1: Well, we'll see you tomorrow.
0: Yeah.
1: Sort of.

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Jonathan Taylor Thomas. Now, if you remember him as a kid, he was a star of, he was a teenage heartthrob, actually, and star of the TV show Home Improvement. And he has since retired from, he's 44 years old, and 45, 44, something like that. And he has already retired from acting. After Home Improvement went off the air, he called it quits. All right, another one of the Arquette kids, David Arquette, who was born today. And Martin Freeman, he was a British actor and most famous for the Hobbit series. And let me see, left-wing socialist wacko Bernie Sanders is celebrating a birthday today. He's 84 years old. And Heather Thomas, she was Jody on The Fall Guy with Lee Majors. And those that have left the planet, Peter Sellers. Now, Peter Sellers was a British comic actor. And he also, I believe, had a song out one time, too. He was, he scored a, back in 1956 in the UK with a single called the Ying Tong Song with a group called the Goons. All right. And he also starred as Chief Inspector Clouseau in the Pink Panther series. All right, so happy birthday would have been going to Peter Sellers. We lost him at the age of 54 of a heart attack back in 1980. And Frank Cady, he was a guy that he was on, he played the same character on three different TV series, comedy series. He starred as Sam Drucker, the friendly store owner on Petticoat Junction, Green Acres, and the Beverly Hillbillies. So happy birthday would have been going to Frank Cady. And moving on to music birthdays today. In 1897, American singer, songwriter, and musician Jimmy Rogers, who was known as the father of country music, the singing brakeman is what he was known as. He was best known for his distinctive yodeling and sold over 12 million records and the first person to be elected into the Country Music Hall of Fame. He died in 1933. And also another country artist, I know we don't play a whole lot, but we do play Patsy Cline music every once in a while. She had a song called Walking After Midnight and I Fall to Pieces, and she had the smash hit of Willie Nelson's Crazy. And she passed away in 1963 at the height of her career in an airplane crash. And she was the most influential, successful, acclaimed female vocalist of the 20th century. And they did finally induct her into the Country Music Hall of Fame in 1973. Brian Cole, the bass player and singer with the American Sunshine pop group The Association, known for Windy and Along Comes Mary, and he passed away at the age of 29. He got into drugs pretty heavily. And Sal Sampinato, he was the best known as the lead singer of the Bo Brummels. And let me see, Kelly Grosskut of the Electric Light Orchestra, who had a 1979 number four single, Don't Bring Me Down, and a lot of other stuff with the Electric Light Orchestra. And let me see, George Tickner, he was one of the founding members of Journey, but our bass player of the day today comes from the Cars,
Benjamin Orr. He was one of the founding members of the Cars and had a big hit with My Best Friend's Girl.

We've been going to Benjamin Orr. He passed away of cancer back in 2000. All right, that's it for birthdays. Swap Shop coming up right after the news, right here on WPLK. And so stand by, all right? We'll have it for you with Radio Red this morning.

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1: NBC News Radio, I'm Michael Kastner. Canada's new tariffs on billions of dollars in American goods are now in effect, marking a step up in the trade war with the U.S. The tariffs kicked in just after midnight and range from 15% to 50%, covering some $27 billion in U.S. imports. They target products including steel, dairy, appliances, farm equipment, electronics, and paper products. The aftermath of Sunday's deadly crash of an Amazon cargo plane will continue to be felt at Miami International today. Almost 600 flights were canceled or delayed yesterday, and two of the airport's four runways are still closed. A coastal flood advisory remains in place for parts of Southern California. More from Mark Mayfield.
2: Over the weekend, multiple coastal communities were inundated with seawater as the tail end of a tropical storm pushed waves into the shore. Big, powerful waves are combining with high tides to cause minor flooding in various parts of the Southland.
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4: NTSB investigators are on the scene and going through the wreckage left behind in Sunday's cargo plane crash at Miami International Airport.
5: Here's how NTSB Chair Jennifer Homendy describes the scene.
6: Devastating. Utter devastation.
5: She says spilled fuel still needs to be cleaned up. The five who died were among the passengers in a van owned by a cleaning contractor and a car traveling just outside the perimeter. Homendy says 32 investigators will spend a week on evidence ranging from pilot and aircraft performance to controllers and weather. I'm Gordon Bird.
4: A Tennessee man is dead after a fiery plane crash in Brevard County. The single-engine plane crashed Sunday morning near Space Coast Regional Airport. The pilot of the Mooney M20F was killed. Family members identified him as Dr. Michael Hood. The FAA says the plane's engine failed at takeoff. Hood was trying to turn around when he hit some trees and power lines. Two incidents involving sharks in Pinellas County. Witnesses say they came across a dead shark Sunday on the beach that had its tail cut off. Another dead shark was found in the water a week ago. The Fish and Wildlife Commission's investigating. A jet skier was seriously injured over the weekend. The Pinellas Sheriff's Office says a crash involving a boat and a personal watercraft occurred just after 7 p.m. in Tierra Verde in the mouth of Tampa Bay. Mark Sindyukov was on a nearby boat, saw the accident, and realized the man was drowning, speaking to News Channel 8.
7: My first instinct was just go. It was hard to swim to him because there's a current and, you know, open water and everything. It's scary, dude. I'm a really advanced swimmer.
4: He then pulled the man back to his boat while keeping his head above water. The male jet skier was taken to the hospital in life-threatening condition. The Florida's News. I'm Chris Franklin.
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9: Partly sunny with a high near 90, heat index value as high as 102. Northeast winds 5 to 11 miles per hour with gusts as high as 20 miles per hour. Chance of precipitation is 50%. New rainfall amounts between a tenth and a quarter of an inch, except higher amounts possible in thunderstorm area. And that's your weather for the Bass Capital area.
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9: Just a quick reminder, there was an accident in St. Johns County at 837 this morning at State Road 16 and US 1 South. I don't know about any roads or anything like that, but if you're in that area, just take your caution with you. And don't rubberneck, because that's a rough intersection right there. And I'm always wanting to look at the motorhomes that I'm not going to buy, but I like to look. And so just be careful as you move through there. All right, somebody called me before the show. I told them to call me back at 8:05. I'm trying to give her just a minute. Maybe she'll get me called back, and we can take care of her. Otherwise, I'm going to get this written down so I know what day today is. All right. I put in the wrong folder. Going to the yellow folder, not this one. All right, on Thursday, the Seventh-day Advent Church will be giving away clothes from 10 to 2. They also take donations on Thursdays. Usually they need men's clothes more than anything else. 325 South Palm Avenue. It's right next door to Johnson Overture Funeral Home. And it's across the street from the Academy of Arts and Science. So they're just right there. Okay, there comes a phone call. Let's see what we're going to get here. All right. Good morning. You're on the air. Good morning.
10: I have a few things to tell.
9: Okay.
10: I have a black enchanted six-draw dresser with mirror. It's like new. $300 best offer.
9: Six-draw dresser. $300. Mm-hmm. Okay.
10: And I have a vintage 90 multicolored. It's a sofa bed. I want 120 or, you know, around the 120 area.
9: Okay.
10: And I also have 4 zero gravity chairs, 2 brand new in a box, 2 semi-used, 140.
9: For all of them or each?
10: Yeah, for all.
9: 140 for all? Okay.
10: Yes.
9: All right.
10: And that'll be all.
9: Okay, get a phone number? 518-461-6587. 8787. Out of curiosity, what part of the county are you in?
10: I'm in Satsuma.
9: Okay. The first item was a 6-drawer chest for $300. Mary didn't hear. She missed the first item. So, all right, 518-461-6587. You have a great day.
10: Mm-hmm. You too.
9: All right, bye-bye.
10: Bye-bye.
9: All right. First one in down and ready for the next call. As soon as I can get myself organized. Hold on a minute. I had to move a mic because I couldn't see what I had in front of me. I had to read. All right, I'm going to suggest the best thing on this one is I'm going to give you the basic details, and you need to call Terry and ask him the rest of it. And, well, I guess I won't start that one yet because that's a detailed one. That's the hot rod, so let's get what this one is. Good morning. You're on the air.
11: Hello.
9: What can I do for you?
11: I can't hear you.
9: Well, I've got mine all the way up.
11: Oh.
9: Can you hear me now?
11: Okay.
9: What you got?
11: I got a bunch of music equipment. I got one TV sub, the 2 18-inch Blackwell speakers for $300. I got 2 PV main 15-inch black widows. They're both of them for $300.
9: Now, what were they? 15-inch what?
11: 150 a piece.
9: No, 15-inch what? What are they? Tell me again what it was.
11: Yamaha monitors for 50 each. And I got two PV wedges for 50 each. And a rack with a 300-amp watt. I mean, a 3,000-watt-amp and a PV 10-channel mixer for 150. And all of this in good shape.
9: Okay, you got a phone number?
11: That's it.
9: Phone number.
11: My phone number?
9: Yes.
11: Phone number's 386-353-5249.
9: 353-5249?
11: Yes, ma'am. 353-5249.
9: Okay, Mary, I cannot hear you.
11: Huh?
9: They would like for you to repeat everything they said because they didn't get it written down, but you need to go a little bit slower.
11: I couldn't hear what you said.
9: All right. Thank you very much for calling. We'll talk to you later. Bye. Best thing I can tell you folks is what? To give him a phone call and find out exactly what he's got because I couldn't understand everything he was saying either. So he said he couldn't hear me, and I was pegged out in here. So I even tried picking up the telephones and using those, and that didn't work. So, all right, 1925 Ford T-Bucket V6 motor, flathead, running. It runs good. It's red in color. 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
0: All right, I'm trying to move something around. 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A handmade dome bird cage for $35. 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Good morning, you're on the air.
3: Good morning. This is the guy with the handmade boats, and I'm going to give the crowd one more opportunity. I'll be going to North Carolina this afternoon, and the boats won't be available after that. And I have handmade boats in mint condition. Fantastic workmanship.
0: Now these are not Wait a minute. These are not boats that you're going to go
3: for $400. And these you have to see them to believe them.
0: These are not boats you're going to fish out of.
3: 8-2-8-2-9-2-40-23.
0: Give me the number again, please.
3: 828-292-4023.
0: We have been trying to tell people these are model boats. They're not boats that you can go put in the water.
3: No. I had some idiot call me and even cuss me out when I told him he couldn't use them in the water.
0: Now, that's what we were trying to slow you down so we could put that in there. This is not boats for the river. So, luck. And we
3: He said, can't you put Black Mammy on them or something? I said, once you buy them, you can do anything you want to with them.
0: Well, that's true. All right, you take care.
3: All right,
0: bye. I can't get the switch in the right spot. Good morning, you're on the air.
4: Good morning, this is Ellen. Hi, I'm calling for my husband. He just called in about some musical equipment.
0: And we could not understand him.
4: Couldn't copy it.
0: Right.
4: So I'm going to repeat it for
0: okay.
4: you. Is that all right?
0: That's fine.
4: Okay. He's got one PD sub. It's 218 speakers. And it's a Black Widow. They're all Black Widows, by the way. And two PV 15 main. It's 115 speaker.
0: All right, wait a minute. Back me up. Stop. Just stop a minute. This is the one that we keep missing. 15 inch what?
4: Main.
0: Name?

0: couldn't understand. Okay, go on.
1: Yes,
0: I'm sorry.
1: That's all right. He's got two monitor Yamahas and two PV wedges, and they're $50 each. And he's got a rack with 3,000 watt amp and a PV 10 channel mixer. He wants $150 for that.
0: Okay. All right, and it's 353-5249. Mary, did you get it?
1: Yes, ma'am.
0: All right, Mary said she got it. Thank you for calling back.
1: Okay.
0: I really appreciate that. Have a good day.
1: God
0: bye-bye.
1: Bless you. Bye-bye.
0: Sometimes we don't get it. Y'all get going so fast, you won't listen to us when we ask you to stop. And then, everybody gets frustrated because we're not understanding what it was. I never would have gotten the name of that. So, here we go again. Good morning, you're on the air.
2: Yes, ma'am. I have a Bridgestone flat top. It's got a top over it.
0: Hold on. Wait a minute. Whoa. Everybody's in a hurry today. You have a Bridgestone?
2: Yes, ma'am.
0: All right, so we're talking about a grill.
2: It's a flat top.
0: Okay.
2: It's like a...
0: I know exactly what it is.
2: And so I'm asking $50 for it. I gave $200 for it. And I'm asking $50 for it.
0: Okay.
2: It wasn't been used one time. It's actually brand new.
0: All right.
2: My number is 386-983-2447.
0: 983-2447. Those flat tops are great, and that's a good brand.
2: It's like a griddle.
0: Yeah, it is. A lot of things you can cook on them.
2: Yes, ma'am.
0: Thank you for calling.
2: Thank you. Bye-bye.
0: Bye-bye. Okay, I couldn't decide if I was hearing Bridgestone or tires. I didn't know what I had there. I think it's just my ears aren't working well. All right. Coke coolers with tray for $75 to $50 are from the 1950s. 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Fits an 85 and up. No phone number on this one. He has an address. He wants you to come see him. 1609 Cleveland Avenue. It is on the south end up near the golf course. So it's on that end of Cleveland, not down at this end. So go by and see him. He's a good guy. He's been in here a couple times. So I'm not going to send you off to somebody I don't know anything about. All right. Need to take time out and do this.
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0: All right, let me turn my microphone back on. Tom's still looking for somebody just to talk to that's really into cars, older vehicles, somebody that likes to tinker with them, looking for parts. Maybe he might know where to help you with that, but don't ask him to come by the house and look at what you got. Tom lives in Maine. His number is 207-375-4475. If there's no answer, please leave a message. 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I was talking to him about something that we had, and it said something about a thingamajig, and he says, I can tell you exactly what you're talking about. 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
0: Well, I didn't realize the mics were on for that one. 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

0: Don't miss out on this weekend's events at the Putnam County Fairgrounds off of Highway 17 South in East Palatka. 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
1: Partly sunny with a high near 90, heat index value as high as 102. Northeast winds 5 to 11 miles per hour with gusts as high as 20 miles per hour. Chance of precipitation is 50%. New rainfall amounts between a tenth and a quarter of an inch, except higher amounts possible in thunderstorm area. And that's your weather for the Bass Capital area.
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1: NBC News Radio, I'm Michael Kastner. It's primary day in New Hampshire. Voters head to the polls today to decide who moves forward in races for the Senate, House, and governor. The Senate race is getting the most attention, with Democratic Senator Jean Shaheen not seeking re-election, leaving the seat open. New tariffs imposed by Canada on American goods have gone into effect in an escalation of the trade fight between the North American neighbors. The tariffs kicked in just after midnight and range from 15% to 50%, covering some $27 billion in U.S. imports. Canada says the tariffs are in response to the 50% duties imposed by President Trump on Canadian goods. OpenAI admits some of its AI agents escaped from a testing environment and hijacked an obscure German wiki forum. More from Tammy Trujillo.
2: Reuters was first to report that the AI agents turned the wiki forum into a message board for other AI agents. OpenAI knew about the attack weeks ago.
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3: This is Florida News Now.
4: A pilot killed after a single-engine plane crash in Titusville near the Space Coast Regional Airport. Deputy Police Chief Tyler Wright.
5: I believe the plane took off, experienced some kind of malfunction, and was attempting to turn around and come back.
4: It was fully engulfed in flames when firefighters arrived at knocked-down power lines, leaving several FP&L customers without electricity. The investigation continues. Meanwhile, a team of over 30 National Transportation Safety Board investigators now work on recovering evidence from what the chair describes as utter devastation. Sunday's deadly Amazon cargo plane crash at Miami International Airport.
6: NTSB Chair Jennifer Homendy says aviation is safe overall, but that's no comfort to the families of those killed and injured.
7: Saying we have an incredibly safe aviation system to somebody who just lost a loved one is not something that they want to hear.
6: One area her team will look at is whether all airports should have the EMAS system that uses a barrier for aircraft leaving the runway. The Amazon cargo plane overran the runway by 1,300 feet.
4: That's Gordon Bird, a U.S. Coast Guard assisting in an active search for a missing small plane en route to Miami Executive Airport. Authorities report the aircraft went down near Andros Island in the Bahamas. Four family members are missing, and local relatives are pleading for information. Secretary of State Marco Rubio starts a high-stakes three-nation tour of South America today. According to the State Department, he's traveling to Colombia, Ecuador, and Peru through Thursday. High-level talks with leaders will focus on countering transnational narco-terrorism, bilateral trade, and critical U.S. disaster relief for Colombia's recent earthquake. In Central Florida's Cuban-American community is celebrating the Feast of Our Lady of Charity today. Local Catholic parishes across the Diocese of Orlando are hosting dedicated evening masses to honor the patron saint of Cuba. Faithful families are gathering to present traditional floral offerings, pray the Holy Rosary, and mark the major cultural holiday. With Florida's News, I'm Natalie Rodriguez.
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10: Partly sunny with a high near 90, heat index value as high as 102. Northeast winds 5 to 11 miles per hour with gusts as high as 20 miles per hour. Chance of precipitation is 50%. New rainfall amounts between a tenth and a quarter of an inch, except higher amounts possible in thunderstorm area. And that's your weather for the Bass Capital area.

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1: Don't miss out on this weekend's events at the Putnam County Fairgrounds off of Highway 17 South in East Palatka. Remember, don't miss out on the fun at the fairgrounds this weekend.
2: Partly sunny with a high near 90, heat index value as high as 102. Northeast winds 5 to 11 miles per hour with gusts as high as 20 miles per hour. Chance of precipitation is 50%. New rainfall amounts between a tenth and a quarter of an inch, except higher amounts possible in thunderstorm area. And that's your weather for the Bass Capital area.
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4: This is actually our 49th year in sponsoring this, and we call it College and Career Night because we have colleges, we have local industry come out and talk about jobs. 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

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I am Mark Blumenthal, the host of the Top 20 Countdown every Saturday morning on this station. 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

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I'm excited to announce we have resumed our normal service for the Palatka City bus route. 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
2: NBC News Radio, I'm Michael Kastner. The aftermath of Sunday's deadly crash of an Amazon cargo plane will continue to be felt at Miami International today. Almost 600 flights were canceled or delayed yesterday, and two of the airport's four runways are still closed. Five people were killed. Several others were injured seriously. NTSB Chairwoman Jennifer Homendy gave condolences to the families.
3: We can only imagine all that you're going through. Please know that our hearts go out to all of you.
2: Canada is imposing tariffs on billions of dollars in American goods, stepping up the trade war with the U.S. The tariffs kicked in overnight and range from 15 to 50%. They target products including steel, dairy, and appliances. Canada says the tariffs are in response to the 50% duties imposed by President Trump on Canadian goods. And thieves made off with two Renoir paintings from a popular museum on a site in France where the artist once lived. Michael Kastner, NBC News Radio.
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5: The NTSB has recovered the flight data and audio recorders from the deadly plane crash at Miami International Airport.
6: Speaking Monday from Miami, NTSB Chairwoman Jennifer Homendy said her agency is determined to get to the bottom of what happened.
7: We are deeply, deeply committed to our duty, our responsibilities to determine how this accident occurred, why it happened.
6: Five people were killed and five others injured when an Amazon cargo plane went off the runway while landing Sunday afternoon. The Boeing 767 was coming in from Puerto Rico. Homendy said it struck a van with several people inside, then struck a Toyota Corolla while sliding 1,500 feet past the paved surface. Homendy gave condolences to the families who lost their loved ones in the incident. I'm Mark Mayfield.
5: A plane bound from Miami is still missing. It was carrying four people from South Florida. The Aircraft Accident Investigation Authority says a Piper PA-34 left the Bahamas, but never arrived at Miami Executive Airport as scheduled yesterday. Coast Guard and Royal Bahamian Defense Force are looking for it. It was lights out for Florida State, who fell to 19th-ranked SMU 27-24 in college football action. The game was delayed 2 hours due to a power outage at Doak Campbell Field. The Seminoles visit the Crimson Tide a week from Sunday. Number 7, Miami hosts Florida A&M on Thursday to begin week 2, and the Florida Gators entertain Campbell. A new administration at UF has brought back a banned football cheer. University of Florida's marching band revived the allegedly racially charged Gatorbait chant at Saturday's home game against Florida Atlantic University. Week 1 of the NFL kicks off to start their season against the Raiders. The Buccaneers are at the Bengals, and the Jaguars host the Browns on Sunday. With Florida's news, I'm Karen Curtis.
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11: Partly sunny with a high near 90, heat index value as high as 102. Northeast winds 5 to 11 miles per hour with gusts as high as 20 miles per hour. Chance of precipitation is 50%. New rainfall amounts between a tenth and a quarter of an inch, except higher amounts possible in thunderstorm area. And that's your weather for the Bass Capital area.

0: Hi, this is Jimmy Simons from the St. John's River Pickleball Group. 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
1: Don't miss out on this weekend's events at the Putnam County Fairgrounds off of Highway 17 South in East Palatka. Remember, don't miss out on the fun at the fairgrounds this weekend.
2: Partly sunny with a high near 90, heat index value as high as 102. Northeast winds 5 to 11 miles per hour with gusts as high as 20 miles per hour. Chance of precipitation is 50%. New rainfall amounts between a tenth and a quarter of an inch, except higher amounts possible in thunderstorm area. And that's your weather for the Bass Capital area.
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2: Hello, Palatka and Putnam County. I'm Rusty Starr, the new and old publisher of the Palatka Daily News. I'm happy to be back at my old job after being away from your local newspaper for 13 years. 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But as Paul Harvey used to say, you need to hear the rest of the story. 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
8: This is Luke Mutchie from the local Edward Jones office in Palatka with your weekly market update. Last week, the market had some mixed reactions, with the Dow going down 0.3%, while the S&P went up 0.1% and the NASDAQ went up 0.4%. The live Fed interest rate decision is next week on September 16th. This will be a pivotal meeting with all eyes on Kevin Warsh to see if they decide to increase interest rates or leave them unchanged. The CPI or inflation report could play a pivotal role in deciding what the Fed decides to do, as it has come in below expectations over the last 2 months, but remain higher than the Fed's 2% target. Some major earnings this week include FedEx, GameStop, Chewy, Oracle, and Macy's. This has been Luke Mutchie with the Edward Jones office of Luke Mutchie and Ryan Adams with your weekly market update. If you have any questions or want more information, give our office a call at 386-325-9072.

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this is Holly Pickens from the Putnam County School Board, reminding you that together we are making a difference in our children's lives. 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

0: Don't miss out on this weekend's events at the Putnam County Fairgrounds off of Highway 17 South in East Palatka. 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
1: Partly sunny with a high near 90, heat index value as high as 102. Northeast winds 5 to 11 miles per hour with gusts as high as 20 miles per hour. Chance of precipitation is 50%. New rainfall amounts between a tenth and a quarter of an inch, except higher amounts possible in thunderstorm area. And that's your weather for the Bass Capital area.
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1: NBC News Radio, I'm Michael Kastner. Ahead of this week's 25th anniversary of the 9/11 terror attacks, a steel beam from the World Trade Center will go on display at the White House this morning. The Tunnel to Towers Steel Across America tour is bringing the 16,000-pound beam to the Ellipse. Parts of Hawaii are still getting hit with heavy rain and damaging winds as Hurricane Lowell remains a powerful Category 2 storm. It's currently packing maximum sustained winds of 105 miles per hour as it passes to the north-northwest of the island of Niihau. National Transportation Safety Board investigators are on the scene of Sunday's deadly crash of an Amazon cargo plane at Miami International Airport. Grace Mercado says she witnessed the crash.
2: I look up and my fiance goes, "Is that a plane crashing?"
1: The plane overran the runway by about 1,300 feet while attempting to land on Sunday afternoon. Michael Kastner, NBC News Radio.
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4: Wreckage from Monday's plane crash continues shutting streets around Miami International Airport. Miami-Dade Sheriff Rosie Cordero Stutz releasing the names of the five people who lost their lives in the fatal cargo plane crash at MIA.
5: The victims are Rolando Alemán León, 55 years of age. Joel Rodriguez Naranjo, 53 years of age. Julio C. Pineda, 75 years of age. Carlos Acosta Fajardo, 53 years of age. Javier Quis Reyes Quevedo, 47 years of age.
4: The sheriff says her team is working with the NTSB on the investigation. Pilots survived. They were treated and released from the hospital. Three other injured remain in the hospital in critical condition. Florida's gasoline price is holding steady the day after the holiday, $3.89 for regular. And Florida's legal hammer could come down on artificial intelligence platforms.
6: Florida Attorney General James Uthmeyer and the Florida Department of Law Enforcement announcing proposed legislation today to penalize AI developers.
7: First, corporations are going to be held responsible. If there are bots that they own, control, distribute, the AI systems will be liable criminally. AI is not a person, no, but it is marketed as exhibiting human behaviors. Florida laws will judge them by their words and their actions.
6: State probe revealed chatbots giving step-by-step instructions on how to execute violent crimes like the mass shooting at Florida State University. Natalie Rodriguez, Miami.
4: Attorneys have petitioned the U.S. Supreme Court to halt Thursday's scheduled execution of Florida death row inmate Daniel Conahan Jr. The 72-year-old known as the Hog Trail Killer is requesting a stay so pending forensic DNA testing may be conducted on evidence from the 1996 crime scene. Florida Lottery says tonight's Mega Millions jackpot is worth an estimated $193 million with Florida News. I'm Al Lewis.
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11: Partly sunny with a high near 90. Heat index value as high as 102. Northeast winds 5 to 11 miles per hour with gusts as high as 20 miles per hour. Chance of precipitation is 50%. New rainfall amounts between a tenth and a quarter of an inch, except higher amounts possible in thunderstorm area. And that's your weather for the Bass Capital Area.

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2: It was a night. Ooh, what a night it was. It really was such a night. The moon was bright. Oh, how bright it was. It really was such a night.

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1: Partly sunny with a high near 90, heat index value as high as 102. Northeast winds 5 to 11 miles per hour with gusts as high as 20 miles per hour. Chance of precipitation is 50%. New rainfall amounts between a tenth and a quarter of an inch, except higher amounts possible in thunderstorm area. And that's your weather for the Bass Capital area.
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Hi, looking for lunch? Have I got a deal for you. At St. James Independent Methodist Church, 400 Reed Street, Palatka, right across from the Putnam County Courthouse, we do a luncheon every second Tuesday of the month. And the menu for September 11th will be fried fish, cheese grits, coleslaw, hush puppies, and a variety of dessert. 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So see you there.

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2: NBC News Radio. I'm Chris Caraggio. President Trump has begun marking the 25th anniversary of the 9/11 terror attacks. Speaking today in front of the White House, he said the country will never forget those who lost their lives that day. Trump hosted first responders from New York as a steel beam recovered from the World Trade Center went on display. The 12-foot beam that weighs nearly 17,000 pounds is from the South Tower of the World Trade Center and has been on a tour across the country. Voters are heading to the polls in New Hampshire for a primary day today. They will decide who moves forward in races for the Senate, House, and governor. The Senate race is getting the most attention. Congressman Chris Pappas has emerged as the Democrat frontrunner, while John Isununu has the benefit of strong statewide name recognition on the Republican side. Hurricane Lowell remains a powerful Category 2 storm as it brings heavy rain, strong waves, and damaging winds to parts of Hawaii. The storm is currently packing maximum sustained winds of 105 miles per hour as it passes to the north-northwest of the island of Niihau. I'm Chris Caraggio, NBC News Radio.
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4: Investigators are still trying to figure out exactly what went wrong before a deadly Amazon cargo plane crash at Miami International.
5: The flight data recorder found at the scene is expected to show us 14 data points, including airspeed, throttle location, and flap position to see if mechanical malfunction is to blame or human error. Retired airline captain Rene O'Shaughnessy says it looks like the plane was coming in too fast.
6: What I see is an airplane that came in hot. A matter of fact, it was about 179 knots. The ref usually is around 140.
5: She says for every extra knot of speed, you need an extra 100 feet of runway to land. Wendy Grossman, Miami.
4: State officials are proposing legislation to establish strict criminal penalties for AI chatbots used to commit crimes. Attorney General James Uffmeyer says it's time to step in.
7: Talking about a responsibility that we cannot outsource to big tech. As we've seen ChatGPT used time and again in the commission of crimes, all the while deriving billions in profits.
4: Uffmeyer says tech companies must face severe criminal liability if their AI platforms actively advise suspects on how to carry out violent acts. Florida's Division of Emergency Management is asking state lawmakers for an additional $250 million as hurricane season enters what is typically its busiest period. The request will go before the Joint Legislative Budget Commission on Friday and is intended to help cover outstanding obligations. About $188 million would be used for costs tied to alligator Alcatraz. Roughly $62 million would help cover expenses from recent hurricanes and this year's wildfires. Child is recovering after being bitten by a 9 to 12 foot alligator while swimming in the Weekiwachee Preserve on Monday. Child sustained non-life threatening injuries, was taken to Bayonet Point Hospital. With Florida's News, I'm Reed Shepard.
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14: Partly sunny with a high near 90. Heat index value as high as 102. Northeast winds 5 to 11 miles per hour with gusts as high as 20 miles per hour. Chance of precipitation is 50%. New rainfall amounts between a tenth and a quarter of an inch, except higher amounts possible in thunderstorm area. And that's your weather for the Bass Capital area.

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0: Don't miss out on this weekend's events at the Putnam County Fairgrounds off of Highway 17 South in East Palatka. Remember, don't miss out on the fun at the fairgrounds this weekend.
1: Partly sunny with a high near 90, heat index value as high as 102. Northeast winds 5 to 11 miles per hour with gusts as high as 20 miles per hour. Chance of precipitation is 50%. New rainfall amounts between a tenth and a quarter of an inch, except higher amounts possible in thunderstorm area. And that's your weather for the Bass Capital area.
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1: 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I'm Chris Caraccio.
2: President Trump is marking the 25th anniversary of the 9/11 terror attacks. Speaking today in front of the White House, he said the country will never forget those who lost their lives that day. Trump hosted first responders from New York as a steel beam recovered from the World Trade Center went on display at the White House. Stocks are seeing a sharp dip as oil prices have spiked due to Iran and the U.S. exchanging strikes over the weekend. Investors also have concerns related to trade tensions ramping up between Canada and the U.S. As a result, the Dow Jones has been down over 600 points at times today. President Trump is set to speak both nights of the Republican National Committee's first ever midterm convention this week. Trump, who was already set to deliver the opening night keynote speech, will now also deliver the closing address on night two. Vice President J.D. Vance will headline the second night's keynote. And a documentary about convicted criminal and Theranos founder Elizabeth Holmes was screened Sunday night at the Telluride Film Festival after it was made in secret over 3 years ago. I'm Chris Caraccio, NBC News Radio.
3: This is Florida News Now.
4: A team of 32 NTSB investigators is on the scene of Sunday's deadly cargo plane crash at Miami International Airport. NTSB Chair Jennifer Homedy says they won't release information until it's checked out.
5: We are a very thorough, fact-based agency, and we don't release that information until we have verified it.
4: Homedy says the flight data and cockpit voice recorders have been sent to Washington for analysis. She says seven people were in a van struck by the aircraft. Plane also collided with a car on nearby Northwest 67th Avenue. She extends condolences to the families of those killed and injured. The NTSB is planning to update the situation later this afternoon. Recently, President Trump proposed the creation of the U.S. Space Academy, which would provide a tuition-free four-year higher education program focused on training future astronauts, engineers, and scientists for NASA and the Space Force. Senator Ashley Moody says the academy should be located here in Florida.
6: The rockets are already launching here. The scientists, engineers, students, and skilled workers are already here. The ecosystem is built, and it is here. And the infrastructure America needs is already here.
4: A presidential commission led by top NASA officials will design the framework of the academy, which will require congressional approval. The St. Johns County Sheriff's Office says it is investigating a social media trend involving AI-generated cat-in-the-hat images that have been linked to schools nationwide. Authorities say no credible threats have been identified against St. Johns County schools. Sheriff's Office says it's working with school district officials and the Department of Education to review any posts involving local campuses. With Florida's News, I'm Reed Shepard.
7: Boating restricted zones are an important part of ensuring safety on Florida's waterways. In idle speed, no wake zones, vessels must operate at a minimum speed that will maintain headway and steerage with no visible wake. In slow speed, minimum wake zones, vessels must operate fully off plane and a speed which is making little or no wake. In either zone, vessels should be completely settled in the water, regardless of speed. For more information on this and other safe boating topics, visit myfwc.com.
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9: Partly sunny with a high near 90, heat index value as high as 102. Northeast winds 5 to 11 miles per hour with gusts as high as 20 miles per hour. Chance of precipitation is 50%. New rainfall amounts between a tenth and a quarter of an inch, except higher amounts possible in thunderstorm area. And that's your weather for the Bass Capital area.

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1: Students and teachers are back in school in Putnam, Flagler, and St. John's counties today, following their first vacation of the year. That, of course, was Labor Day on Monday. The Labor Day holiday often means some families and children miss the first couple of weeks of school. First student enrollment counts this year showed student numbers down in the three counties. At least part of that was because there's been an increase in enrollments in private schools and homeschooling. Today's administrations in Putnam and St. John's County schools were dealing with a new concern, a viral social media trend that uses an AI version of the Dr. Seuss character Cat in a Hat. That may not sound scary, but school districts across the nation are facing the threats that use the Dr. Seuss character. If you see viral Cat in Hat posts, don't engage with them, say officials at the Putnam and St. John's County Sheriff's Office. In addition to district's administration, sheriff's offices are involved, as is the Florida Department of Education's Office of Safe Schools. A sinister version of the Dr. Seuss character on platforms such as TikTok, a grainy or a sinister version of the Dr. Seuss character in public places or near buildings is being used. Some see it as dark humor or an attempt to go viral. Others are concerned because the post reference specific schools, communities, or individuals. A Palatka mother was arrested Friday after taking one of her children from the home of a family member given custody by the court. Amanda Lynn Burks, 33, broke into the house of the child's biological grandmother, who discovered the child was missing and called the sheriff's office around 3:19 a.m. Deputies responded and an extensive search got underway. Burks reportedly was located after approaching another child at a bus stop in the area of Comer Road and Barden Road to use the child's phone to call a friend to pick her up. Burks then fled, taking her own daughter with her. Deputies found her inside Oak Hill Baptist Church. During a search of Burks, deputies found THC wax and e-cigarettes containing THC liquid. She was arrested and charged with interference in custody of a minor, burglary of an occupied dwelling, drug possession, and drug paraphernalia. In May, Burks was arrested at another church on Barden Road when she was found unconscious in a car parking lot. Her three children were in the back seat. High school football season is underway. In Putnam County Friday night, the Interlochen Rams beat Crescent City Raiders 26-7. Meanwhile, the Palatka Panthers lost to Clay High Blue Devils 35-0 at Veterans Memorial Stadium. On Friday at St. James Independent Methodist Church, church's men will take to the grill at the Fellowship Hall, 400 Reed Street in Palatka. For this month's luncheon, fried fish are on the menu. The luncheon is from 11 a.m. to 1 p.m. Fried fish, cheese grits, coleslaw, hush puppies, and dessert, all for $15. For three or more orders to the same address, the church will deliver. This is Marsha Lane, your roving reporter.
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0: Highway Mart on Highway 20 near the intersection with Highway 19 in Palatka is famous for that personalized service where they pump the gas for you and bring snacks and drinks to your vehicle. 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

0: Don't miss out on this weekend's events at the Putnam County Fairgrounds off of Highway 17 South in East Palatka. 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
1: Partly sunny with a high near 90, heat index value as high as 102. Northeast winds 5 to 11 miles per hour with gusts as high as 20 miles per hour. Chance of precipitation is 50%. New rainfall amounts between a tenth and a quarter of an inch, except higher amounts possible in thunderstorm area. And that's your weather for the Bass Capital area.
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3: This is Luke Mutchie from the local Edward Jones office in Palatka with your weekly market update. Last week, the market had some mixed reactions, with the Dow going down 0.3%, while the S&P went up 0.1% and the NASDAQ went up 0.4%. The live Fed interest rate decision is next week on September 16th. This will be a pivotal meeting with all eyes on Kevin Warsh to see if they decide to increase interest rates or leave them unchanged. The CPI or inflation report could play a pivotal role in deciding what the Fed decides to do, as it has come in below expectations over the last 2 months, but remain higher than the Fed's 2% target. Some major earnings this week include FedEx, GameStop, Chewy, Oracle, and Macy's. This has been Luke Mutchie with the Edward Jones office of Luke Mutchie and Ryan Adams with your weekly market update. If you have any questions or want more information, give our office a call at 386-325-9072.

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1: NBC News Radio. I'm Chris Caraccio. Stocks are way down on Wall Street. It comes after oil prices have spiked due to Iran and the U.S. exchanging strikes over the weekend. Investors also have concerns related to trade tensions ramping up between Canada and the United States. As a result, the Dow Jones Industrial Average has been down over 600 points at times today. The S&P 500 and the NASDAQ have also been lower. Hurricane Lowell is bringing heavy rain, strong waves, and damaging winds to parts of Hawaii. The storm is currently packing maximum sustained winds of 90 miles per hour as it heads north. Lowell is currently a Category 1 hurricane and is expected to become a tropical storm later today. It's primary day in New Hampshire today. Voters are heading to the polls to decide who moves forward in races for the Senate, House, and governor. Congressman Chris Pappas is the Democrat frontrunner. Johnny Sununu has strong statewide name recognition on the Republican side. I'm Chris Caraccio, NBC News Radio.
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3: Wreckage from Monday's plane crash continues shutting streets around Miami International Airport. Miami-Dade Sheriff Rosie Cordero-Stutz releasing the names of the five people who lost their lives in the fatal cargo plane crash at MIA.
4: The victims are Rolando Alemán León, 55 years of age. Joel Rodriguez Naranjo, 53 years of age. Julio C. Pineda, 75 years of age. Carlos Acosta Fajardo, 53 years of age. Javier Quis Reyes Quevedo, 47 years of age.
3: The sheriff says her team is working with the NTSB on the investigation. Pilots survived. They were treated and released from the hospital. Three other injured remain in the hospital in critical condition. Florida's gasoline prices holding steady the day after the holiday, $3.89 for regular. And Florida's legal hammer could come down on artificial intelligence platforms.
5: Florida Attorney General James Uthmeyer and the Florida Department of Law Enforcement announcing proposed legislation today to penalize AI developers.
6: First, corporations are going to be held responsible. If there are bots that they own, control, distribute, the AI systems will be liable criminally. AI is not a person, no, but it is marketed as exhibiting human behaviors. Florida laws will judge them by their words and their actions.
5: State probe revealed chatbots giving step-by-step instructions on how to execute violent crimes like the mass shooting at Florida State University. Natalie Rodriguez, Miami.
3: Attorneys have petitioned the U.S. Supreme Court to halt Thursday's scheduled execution of Florida death row inmate Daniel Conahan Jr. The 72-year-old known as the Hog Trail Killer is requesting a stay so pending forensic DNA testing may be conducted on evidence from the 1996 crime scene. Florida Lottery says tonight's Mega Millions jackpot is worth an estimated $193 million. With Florida's news, I'm Al Lewis.
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9: Partly sunny with a high near 90. Heat index value as high as 102. Northeast winds 5 to 11 miles per hour with gusts as high as 20 miles per hour. Chance of precipitation is 50%. New rainfall amounts between a tenth and a quarter of an inch, except higher amounts possible in thunderstorm area. And that's your weather for the Bass Capital area.
10: Yeah, my man.

a story every man ought to know. 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
3: The city of St. Augustine will commemorate the 25th anniversary of September 11th, 2001, with its annual ceremony of remembrance on Friday, September 11th at 8:30 a.m. This year's 15-minute ceremony returns to the Plaza de la Constitución, where the city held its first remembrance ceremony in 2002. Ceremony will also be live streamed on the city fire department's Facebook page. And the Garden Club of Palatka is having a vermiculture composting with worms presentation on September 14th at 10 a.m., free and open to the public.
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0: Don't miss out on this weekend's events at the Putnam County Fairgrounds off of Highway 17 South in East Palatka. Remember, don't miss out on the fun at the fairgrounds this weekend.
1: Partly sunny with a high near 90, heat index value as high as 102. Northeast winds 5 to 11 miles per hour with gusts as high as 20 miles per hour. Chance of precipitation is 50%. New rainfall amounts between a tenth and a quarter of an inch, except higher amounts possible in thunderstorm area. And that's your weather for the Bass Capital area.
0: 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Don't miss the Rumble on the River, December 5th at the Putnam County Fairgrounds off Highway 17 South, East Palatka. And register now to participate.

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1: Students and teachers are back in school in Putnam, Flagler, and St. John's counties today, following their first vacation of the year. That, of course, was Labor Day on Monday. The Labor Day holiday often means some families and children miss the first couple of weeks of school. First student enrollment counts this year showed student numbers down in the three counties. At least part of that was because there's been an increase in enrollments in private schools and homeschooling. Today's administrations in Putnam and St. John's County schools were dealing with a new concern, a viral social media trend that uses an AI version of the Dr. Seuss character Cat in a Hat. That may not sound scary, but school districts across the nation are facing the threats that use the Dr. Seuss character. If you see viral Cat in Hat posts, don't engage with them, say officials at the Putnam and St. John's County Sheriff's Office. In addition to district's administration, sheriff's offices are involved, as is the Florida Department of Education's Office of Safe Schools. A sinister version of the Dr. Seuss character on platforms such as TikTok, a grainy or a sinister version of the Dr. Seuss character in public places or near buildings is being used. Some see it as dark humor or an attempt to go viral. Others are concerned because the post reference specific schools, communities, or individuals. A Palatka mother was arrested Friday after taking one of her children from the home of a family member, given custody of the child's biological grandmother, who discovered the child was missing and called the sheriff's office around 3:19 a.m. Deputies responded and an extensive search got underway. Burks reportedly was located after approaching another child at a bus stop in the area of Comer Road and Barden Road to use the child's phone to call a friend to pick her up. Burks then fled, taking her own daughter with her. Deputies found her inside Oak Hill Baptist Church. During a search of Burks, deputies found THC wax and e-cigarettes containing THC liquid. She was arrested and charged with interference in custody of a minor, burglary of an occupied dwelling, drug possession, and drug paraphernalia. In May, Burks was arrested at another church on Barden Road when she was found unconscious in a car parking lot. Her three children were in the back seat. High school football season is underway. In Putnam County Friday night, the Interlochen Rams beat Crescent City Raiders 26-7. Meanwhile, the Palatka Panthers lost to Clay High Blue Devils 35-0 at Veterans Memorial Stadium. On Friday at St. James Independent Methodist Church, church's men will take to the grill at the Fellowship Hall, 400 Reed Street in Palatka. For this month's luncheon, fried fish are on the menu. The luncheon is from 11 a.m. to 1 p.m. Fried fish, cheese grits, coleslaw, hush puppies, and dessert, all for $15. For three or more orders to the same address, the church will deliver. This is Marsha Lane, your roving reporter.
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1: NBC News Radio. I'm Chris Caraccio.
2: Stocks are sharply lower on Wall Street. It comes after oil prices rose due to Iran and the U.S. exchanging strikes over the weekend. The Dow has been down over 600 points at times today as a result. President Trump is set to speak both nights of the Republican National Committee's first ever midterm convention this week in Dallas. Trump, who was already set to deliver the opening night keynote speech, will now also deliver the closing address on night two. The program features more than 100 items, including a showcase of candidates in key swing districts and sessions on banning stock trades by lawmakers, federal immigration enforcement, and contrasts between Republican and Democrat policy agendas. Miami International Airport officials are defending their safety after a deadly crash. Five people were killed and five were hurt Sunday when an Amazon cargo plane went off the runway. Some airports provide cushions for planes that go off runways, but Miami doesn't. An NTSB official said Miami isn't required to have one since its runways meet federal safety standards. I'm Chris Caraccio, NBC News Radio.
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4: Wreckage from Monday's plane crash continues shutting streets around Miami International Airport. Miami-Dade Sheriff Rosie Cordero Stutz releasing the names of the five people who lost their lives in the fatal cargo plane crash at MIA.
5: The victims are Rolando Alemán León, 55 years of age. Joel Rodriguez Naranjo, 53 years of age. Julio C. Pineda, 75 years of age. Carlos Acosta Fajardo, 53 years of age. Javier Quis Reyes Quevedo, 47 years of age.
4: The sheriff says her team is working with the NTSB on the investigation. Pilots survived. They were treated and released from the hospital. Three other injured remain in the hospital in critical condition. Florida's gasoline prices holding steady the day after the holiday, $3.89 for regular. And Florida's legal hammer could come down on artificial intelligence platforms.
6: Florida Attorney General James Uthmeyer and the Florida Department of Law Enforcement announcing proposed legislation today to penalize AI developers.
7: First, corporations are going to be held responsible. If there are bots that they own, control, distribute, the AI systems will be liable criminally. AI is not a person, no, but it is marketed as exhibiting human behaviors. Florida laws will judge them by their words and their actions.
6: State probe revealed chatbots giving step-by-step instructions on how to execute violent crimes like the mass shooting at Florida State University. Natalie Rodriguez, Miami.
4: Attorneys have petitioned the U.S. Supreme Court to halt Thursday's scheduled execution of Florida death row inmate Daniel Conahan Jr. The 72-year-old known as the Hog Trail Killer is requesting a stay so pending forensic DNA testing may be conducted on evidence from the 1996 crime scene. Florida Lottery says tonight's Mega Millions jackpot is worth an estimated $193 million. With Florida's news, I'm Al Lewis.
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11: Take a look at our weather forecast for this evening. The chance of showers and thunderstorms is 30% before 2 a.m., and then a slight chance of showers after that. Mostly cloudy skies with a low around 75 and easterly winds at 3 to 8 miles per hour. Winds could gust as high as 16 miles per hour. Tomorrow, showers and thunderstorms likely at 70%, mainly between 2 and 5 p.m. with increasing clouds and a high near 91. Heat index values as high as 103. Calm winds becoming easterly at 5 to 8 miles per hour in the morning and gusting as high as 15 miles per hour. So tonight and tomorrow, gusty winds, 30% chance of showers tonight, 70% for tomorrow, low overnight 75 degrees and our high for tomorrow 91 degrees with heat index values as high as 103. And that's a look at your Bass Capital Radio weather.

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1: Students and teachers are back in school in Putnam, Flagler, and St. John's counties today, following their first vacation of the year. That, of course, was Labor Day on Monday. The Labor Day holiday often means some families and children miss the first couple of weeks of school. First student enrollment counts this year showed student numbers down in the three counties. At least part of that was because there's been an increase in enrollments in private schools and homeschooling. Today's administrations in Putnam and St. John's County schools were dealing with a new concern, a viral social media trend that uses an AI version of the Dr. Seuss character Cat in a Hat. That may not sound scary, but school districts across the nation are facing the threats that use the Dr. Seuss character. If you see viral Cat in Hat posts, don't engage with them, say officials at the Putnam and St. John's County Sheriff's Office. In addition to district's administration, sheriff's offices are involved, as is the Florida Department of Education's Office of Safe Schools. A sinister version of the Dr. Seuss character on platforms such as TikTok, a grainy or a sinister version of the Dr. Seuss character in public places or near buildings is being used. Some see it as dark humor or an attempt to go viral. Others are concerned because the post reference specific schools, communities, or individuals. A Palatka mother was arrested Friday after taking one of her children from the home of a family member given custody by the court. Amanda Lynn Burks, 33, broke into the house of the child's biological grandmother, who discovered the child was missing and called the sheriff's office around 3:19 a.m. Deputies responded and an extensive search got underway. Burks reportedly was located after approaching another child at a bus stop in the area of Comer Road and Barden Road to use the child.

0: phone to call a friend to pick her up. Burks then fled, taking her own daughter with her. Deputies found her inside Oak Hill Baptist Church. During a search of Burks, deputies found THC wax and e-cigarettes containing THC liquid. She was arrested and charged with interference in custody of a minor, burglary of an occupied dwelling, drug possession, and drug paraphernalia. In May, Burks was arrested at another church on Barden Road when she was found unconscious in a car parking lot. Her three children were in the back seat. High school football season is underway. In Putnam County Friday night, the Interlochen Rams beat Crescent City Raiders 26-7. Meanwhile, the Palatka Panthers lost to Clay High Blue Devils 35-0 at Veterans Memorial Stadium. On Friday at St. James Independent Methodist Church, Church's men will take to the grill at the Fellowship Hall, 400 Reed Street in Palatka. For this month's luncheon, fried fish are on the menu. The luncheon is from 11 a.m. to 1 p.m. Fried fish, cheese grits, coleslaw, hush puppies, and dessert, all for $15. For three or more orders to the same address, the church will deliver. This is Marsha Lane, your roving reporter.
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0: Don't miss out on this weekend's events at the Putnam County Fairgrounds off of Highway 17 South in East Palatka. Remember, don't miss out on the fun at the fairgrounds this weekend. Take a look at our weather forecast for this evening. The chance of showers and thunderstorms is 30% before 2 a.m., and then a slight chance of showers after that. Mostly cloudy skies with a low around 75 and easterly winds at 3 to 8 miles per hour. Winds could gust as high as 16 miles per hour. Tomorrow, showers and thunderstorms likely at 70%, mainly between 2 and 5 p.m., with increasing clouds and a high near 91. Heat index values as high as 103. Calm winds becoming easterly at 5 to 8 miles per hour in the morning and gusting as high as 15 miles per hour. So tonight and tomorrow, gusty winds, 30% chance of showers tonight, 70% for tomorrow, low overnight 75 degrees, and our high for tomorrow 91 degrees with heat index values as high as 103. And that's a look at your Bass Capital Radio weather. 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
1: NBC News Radio. I'm Chris Caraggio. Stocks are in the red on Wall Street. It comes after oil prices have spiked due to the U.S. and Iran exchanging strikes over the weekend. Investors also have concerns related to trade tensions ramping up between the U.S. and Canada. As a result, the Dow Jones Industrial Average has been down over 600 points at times today. The S&P 500 and the NASDAQ have also been lower. Meantime, the U.S. has struck Iranian oil tankers, including at least one near Karg Island. That's according to multiple reports. Karg Island is the key oil hub located off Iran's southern coast. Iran recently threatened it would attack U.S. bases in the Middle East if the U.S. targeted Karg Island. President Trump threatened to strike the island earlier this summer before walking back on that threat. Hurricane Lowell is creating a flash flood risk for parts of Hawaii. The storm is currently packing maximum sustained winds of 80 miles an hour as it heads north of the islands. Lowell is currently a Category 1 hurricane and is expected to be downgraded to a tropical storm later today. I'm Chris Caraggio, NBC News Radio.
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3: Miami-Dade Sheriff Rosie Cordero Stutz is releasing the names of the men who were killed by a cargo plane that smashed into their vehicle on Sunday west of Miami International Airport. She says five other people were injured, including the pilots who survived.
4: The two pilots were treated and have since been released. Three victims remain hospitalized. Two are in critical condition and one in stable condition.
3: Wreckage from yesterday's plane crash continues to shut down Northwest 67th Avenue to the west of the airport, where the plane struck a van carrying seven workers from a cleaning company. Florida is launching a legislative push to hold tech companies responsible in AI chatbot crimes. State Attorney General James Uffmeyer.
5: We're going to continue our prosecution against OpenAI civilly and criminally. We're going to work with the Board of Medicine to look at the unlawful practice of medicine. And then we're going to work on, at least as a start, a criminal liability if the chatbot commits crimes.
3: The announcement follows an active state investigation into OpenAI regarding chatbots providing actionable advice to violent suspects. Senator Ashley Moody is calling on the Trump administration to select Florida as the site for the newly announced U.S. Space Academy. Plans call for the tuition-free academy to train the next generation of astronauts and engineers. Moody says Florida is America's space state and has served as the country's epicenter for space exploration.
6: Florida helped launch our nation into the space age, and we are now ready to lead the way into the next era of America space leadership.
3: The academy will require congressional approval. Moody says she will introduce legislation to locate it along Florida's space coast. And the St. Johns County Sheriff's Office says it's investigating a social media trend involving AI-generated cat-in-the-hat images that have been linked to schools nationwide. With Florida's News, I'm Reed Shepard.
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9: Are you trying to make it on your own? 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It is possible that you've gone through your life trying to earn your own salvation. You look at other people, you compare your sinless to theirs, you compare your good works to theirs, and you're hoping at the end of the day that you get in. Understand that Paul in Romans 10 says this: for being ignorant of the righteousness of God, that is, he's perfect and we really can't attain to it, and seeking to establish your own righteousness, they did not submit to God's message. Don't rely on yourself. Lean on Jesus. Run to him. He did the work that only he could do. Trust him and be changed today. Not only will you have an eternity forever with God, but you'll have grace for your journey, even right now.
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0: Hi, this is Superintendent Rick Cernsey from the Putnam County School District, reminding you that education is great in Putnam County. 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
1: 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I am Mark Blumenthal, the host of the Top 20 Countdown every Saturday morning on this station. 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
1: Students and teachers are back in school in Putnam, Flagler, and St. John's counties today, following their first vacation of the year. That, of course, was Labor Day on Monday. The Labor Day holiday often means some families and children miss the first couple of weeks of school. First student enrollment counts this year showed student numbers down in the three counties. At least part of that was because there's been an increase in enrollments in private schools and homeschooling. Today's administrations in Putnam and St. John's County schools were dealing with a new concern, a viral social media trend that uses an AI version of the Dr. Seuss character Cat in a Hat. That may not sound scary, but school districts across the nation are facing the threats that use the Dr. Seuss character. If you see viral Cat in Hat posts, don't engage with them, say officials at the Putnam and St. John's County Sheriff's Office. In addition to district's administration, sheriff's offices are involved, as is the Florida Department of Education's Office of Safe Schools. A sinister version of the Dr. Seuss character on platforms such as TikTok, a grainy or a sinister version of the Dr. Seuss character in public places or near buildings is being used. Some see it as dark humor or an attempt to go viral. Others are concerned because the post referenced specific schools, communities, or individuals. A Palatka mother was arrested Friday after taking one of her children from the home of a family member given custody by the court. Amanda Lynn Burks, 33, broke into the house of the child's biological grandmother, who discovered the child was missing and called the sheriff's office around 3:19 a.m. Deputies responded and an extensive search got underway. Burks reportedly was located after approaching another child at a bus stop in the area of Comer Road and Barden Road to use the child's phone to call a friend to pick her up. Burks then fled, taking her own daughter with her. Deputies found her inside Oak Hill Baptist Church. During a search of Burks, deputies found THC wax and e-cigarettes containing THC liquid. She was arrested and charged with interference in custody of a minor, burglary of an occupied dwelling, drug possession, and drug paraphernalia. In May, Burks was arrested at another church on Barden Road when she was found unconscious in a car parking lot. Her three children were in the back seat. High school football season is underway. In Putnam County Friday night, the Interlochen Rams beat Crescent City Raiders 26-7. Meanwhile, the Palatka Panthers lost to Clay High Blue Devils 35-0 at Veterans Memorial Stadium. On Friday at St. James Independent Methodist Church, church's men will take to the grill at the Fellowship Hall, 400 Reed Street in Palatka. For this month's luncheon, fried fish are on the menu. The luncheon is from 11 a.m. to 1 p.m. Fried fish, cheese grits, coleslaw, hush puppies, and dessert, all for $15. For three or more orders to the same address, the church will deliver. This is Marcia Lane, your roving reporter.
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0: Don't miss out on this weekend's events at the Putnam County Fairgrounds off of Highway 17 South in East Palatka. Remember, don't miss out on the fun at the fairgrounds this weekend. Take a look at our weather forecast for this evening. The chance of showers and thunderstorms is 30% before 2 a.m., and then a slight chance of showers after that. Mostly cloudy skies with a low around 75 and easterly winds at 3 to 8 miles per hour. Winds could gust as high as 16 miles per hour. Tomorrow, showers and thunderstorms likely at 70%, mainly between 2 and 5 p.m., with increasing clouds and a high near 91. Heat index values as high as 103. Calm winds becoming easterly at 5 to 8 miles per hour in the morning and gusting as high as 15 miles per hour. So tonight and tomorrow, gusty winds, 30% chance of showers tonight, 70% for tomorrow, low overnight 75 degrees, and our high for tomorrow 91 degrees with heat index values as high as 103. And that's a look at your Bass Capital Radio weather.
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1: Take a look at our weather forecast for this evening. The chance of showers and thunderstorms is 30% before 2 a.m., and then a slight chance of showers after that. Mostly cloudy skies with a low around 75 and easterly winds at 3 to 8 miles per hour. Winds could gust as high as 16 miles per hour. Tomorrow, showers and thunderstorms likely at 70%, mainly between 2 and 5 p.m., with increasing clouds and a high near 91. Heat index values as high as 103. Calm winds becoming easterly at 5 to 8 miles per hour in the morning and gusting as high as 15 miles per hour. So tonight and tomorrow, gusty winds, 30% chance of showers tonight, 70% for tomorrow, low overnight 75 degrees, and our high for tomorrow 91 degrees with heat index values as high as 103. And that's a look at your Bass Capital Radio weather.

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1: Students and teachers are back in school in Putnam, Flagler, and St. John's counties today, following their first vacation of the year. That, of course, was Labor Day on Monday. The Labor Day holiday often means some families and children miss the first couple of weeks of school. First student enrollment counts this year showed student numbers down in the three counties. At least part of that was because there's been an increase in enrollments in private schools and homeschooling. Today's administrations in Putnam and St. John's County schools were dealing with a new concern, a viral social media trend that uses an AI version of the Dr. Seuss character Cat in a Hat. That may not sound scary, but school districts across the nation are facing the threats that use the Dr. Seuss character. If you see viral Cat in Hat posts, don't engage with them, say officials at the Putnam and St. John's County Sheriff's Office. In addition to district's administration, sheriff's offices are involved, as is the Florida Department of Education's Office of Safe Schools. A sinister version of the Dr. Seuss character on platforms such as TikTok, a grainy or a sinister version of the Dr. Seuss character in public places or near buildings is being used. Some see it as dark humor or an attempt to go viral. Others are concerned because the post reference specific schools, communities, or individuals. A Palatka mother was arrested Friday after taking one of her children from the home of a family member given custody by the court. Amanda Lynn Burks, 33, broke into the house of the child's biological grandmother, who discovered the child was missing and called the sheriff's office around 3:19 a.m. Deputies responded and an extensive search got underway. Burks reportedly was located after approaching another child at a bus stop in the area of Comer Road and Barden Road to use the child's phone to call a friend to pick her up. Burks then fled, taking her own daughter with her. Deputies found her inside Oak Hill Baptist Church. During a search of Burks, deputies found THC wax and e-cigarettes containing THC liquid. She was arrested and charged with interference in custody of a minor, burglary of an occupied dwelling, drug possession, and drug paraphernalia. In May, Burks was arrested at another church on Barden Road when she was found unconscious in a car parking lot. Her three children were in the back seat. High school football season is underway. In Putnam County Friday night, the Interlochen Rams beat Crescent City Raiders 26-7. Meanwhile, the Palatka Panthers lost to Clay High Blue Devils 35-0 at Veterans Memorial Stadium. On Friday at St. James Independent Methodist Church, church's men will take to the grill at the Fellowship Hall, 400 Reed Street in Palatka. For this month's luncheon, fried fish are on the menu. The luncheon is from 11 a.m. to 1 p.m. Fried fish, cheese grits, coleslaw, hush puppies, and dessert, all for $15. For three or more orders to the same address, the church will deliver. This is Marsha Lane, your roving reporter.
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Don't miss out on this weekend's events at the Putnam County Fairgrounds off of Highway 17 South in East Palatka. Remember, don't miss out on the fun at the fairgrounds this weekend. Take a look at our weather forecast for this evening. The chance of showers and thunderstorms is 30% before 2 a.m., and then a slight chance of showers after that. Mostly cloudy skies with a low around 75 and easterly winds at 3 to 8 miles per hour. Winds could gust as high as 16 miles per hour. Tomorrow, showers and thunderstorms likely at 70%, mainly between 2 and 5 p.m., with increasing clouds and a high near 91. Heat index values as high as 103. Calm winds becoming easterly at 5 to 8 miles per hour in the morning and gusting as high as 50.

15 miles per hour. So tonight and tomorrow, gusty winds, 30% chance of showers tonight, 70% for tomorrow. Low overnight, 75 degrees, and our high for tomorrow, 91 degrees, with heat index values as high as 103. And that's a look at your Bass Capital Radio weather. 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
1: Take a look at our weather forecast for this evening. The chance of showers and thunderstorms is 30% before 2 a.m., and then a slight chance of showers after that. Mostly cloudy skies with a low around 75 and easterly winds at 3 to 8 miles per hour. Winds could gust as high as 16 miles per hour. Tomorrow, showers and thunderstorms likely at 70%, mainly between 2 and 5 p.m., with increasing clouds and a high near 91. Heat index values as high as 103. Calm winds becoming easterly at 5 to 8 miles per hour in the morning and gusting as high as 15 miles per hour. So tonight and tomorrow, gusty winds, 30% chance of showers. Tonight, 70% for tomorrow. Low overnight, 75 degrees, and our high for tomorrow, 91 degrees, with heat index values as high as 103. And that's a look at your Bass Capital Risk.